listener to do the work if you want to find out more about this band. But I appreciate you tuning in to another episode of the show. As always, I'm your host, John Angus McDonald from The Trues. 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Cheers.

0: Tomorrow is October. Spooky season is in the house. And honestly, I feel like usually when I walk around like a dollar store or, you know, any store for that matter, the Halloween stuff is usually out from July, August. I don't feel like I've been seeing a lot of it. I mean, I know I've been seeing aisles in like the dollar store or whatever, random. I feel like I've been seeing more Christmas stuff lately popping out at the front of stores. But Halloween hasn't even happened. I feel like this is something we go through every single year. We cannot appreciate the season that we're in because we're always just skipping ahead, ahead, ahead. You want to know what I want for my birthday next year?
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0: 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What's going on? 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

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I've got a rock randomizer on the way. MGK has a new girlfriend. It's Dakota Johnson. She's got a type, that girl. She certainly does. It's 94.9 The Rock.

Sure. It looks like we didn't plan anything to play right now. Because we didn't. The Rock Randomizer. Absolute organized chaos. 94.9 The Rock.

0: 9 Rock. The Doors from the Rock Randomizer. More where that came from Sunday afternoon, noon to 6 with Jeff Woods. You've got your Classic Rock Sundays. Coming up, Rush, Cameron Whitcomb.
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0: Yeah, 94.9 The Rock. Lenny Kravitz, what's happening? It's Maytel. So you ever wonder who banks where? I mean, I only ever wonder if somebody I don't like works at the bank that I bank and they've been into my bank account. Does that make sense? Yeah. Well, it looks like most of the country actually banks at RBC. Whoop, whoop. Ontario, Alberta, Saskatchewan, BC, and Nunavut. 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We happy now?
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Just imagine if I took over the Rock Randomizer. 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

0: in doubt, blame your ex. 94.9 The Rock. Is that not true, though? Like, when things go sour, it must be somebody else's fault. It can't be your fault ever. Are you good at taking the blame? I'm not so great at it. I'm really not. Because I don't think anything is ever my fault. Let's be honest. It's not. Is it, though?
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0: 94.9 The Rock, that is Pierce the Veil. Crisis averted in the skies this morning. Cannot even imagine what that would be like to be sitting on an airplane and you suddenly drop like 15,000 feet. Like, that is just the most terrifying thing in the world. And at the speed that the plane was going, it was a Fly Dubai plane going from Dubai to Tel Aviv. It should have snapped off the tail, according to what I've been reading. But somehow, by some miracle, the pilot who was stabbed tried to get out of the cockpit. He was stabbed by his co-pilot. And then that's when the other passengers rushed in. There happened to be two other pilots on board who were going to be taking over that plane once the plane landed. So they jumped into action and then landed the plane in Saudi Arabia. And I'll tell you this much, it's probably the only direct flight from Saudi to Tel Aviv ever.
1: Another explosive season of football action has arrived. And what does that mean? It's time to dip your toes into 94.9 The Rock's football pool. Oh, that's nice. That's really nice. Put your gridiron knowledge to the test in our weekly pick'em pool for bragging rights and epic prizes. What's in store this week? 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

0: you're only a day away from more of this.
1: Here's a good little tip to cook your bacon through. Some people like it crispy. Some like it a little undercooked. I'm a fan of the overcooked, and even more so now. Because some dude was struggling with migraines. He got a diagnosis, and it wasn't migraines. No. He had a tapeworm in his head.
2: You can do that?
1: A tapeworm can get anywhere, I think.
2: I thought tapeworms were down there.
1: This tapeworm was particular. This tapeworm also got into his brain and laid eggs.
2: Oh, my goodness.
1: But thankfully, he's okay. I can't find an answer to my froggy throat. This guy's got a tapeworm in his brain laying eggs, but he's fine.
2: And all of this is from bacon?
1: Yeah. Well, don't blame the bacon. Bacon shouldn't be blamed for anything. Bacon is delicious and the greatest food thing on the planet. Who you blame is this idiot for undercooking the bacon.
2: Oh.

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94.9 The Rock, AC/DC. Foo Fighters is going to be opening up for them once again. Like, why does AC/DC even need an opening act? And the real question is, why didn't AC/DC ever just, like, switch venues in Toronto? Like, why didn't they go to the Dome, the Scotia? Why did it have to be at the Rogers Stadium? Anybody know? It's Miles Smith, 94.9 The Rock.

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1: More than just the music. 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

0: 94 Down the Rock, that is the Conaline Crush. What's happening? It's Maytal. So yes, AC/DC is playing on Friday in New Jersey, and Foo Fighters have jumped in to fill in as the opening act. Like, why does AC/DC need an opening act, and why isn't a headliner an opening act? I don't know, but I guess it's an honor for the Foos to be opening for AC/DC. They're going to be there on Friday, but still, why did AC/DC not find a new venue here?
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2: 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We'll see if I'm leaking.

0: Matthew Good, 94.9 The Rock. What's happening? It's Maytel. Almost the weekend. Almost. Tomorrow, Friday Junior. Coming up, we've got Fleetwood Mac. We'll get into Winter Sleep. Sublime next.
1: Hey, Jamie. What are you doing under there?
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2: Yep, that's right, kid. Yep, just making a few new adjustments here. Yep. That's what I'm doing. I'm doing that. Dropped in a sweet dual overhead sensory thingy and tweaked the flux resonance, too. Yeah, crank that baby up to 1.21 gigawatts.
1: Really?
2: Yeah, I gave it a good solid cleaning to those pesky parametric ports, too. Man, I'll tell you, the dust bunnies are getting into those things.
1: Jamie, are you just piggybacking off the work that our amazing engineering department did improving 94.9 The Rock streaming? And you're just making up phrases like flux resonance?
2: Yeah, okay. But those guys are cool, man. And so smart, I find.
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0: 94 on the Rock, a little Nickelback. Coming up, my other Canadian buddy at the Sock. He's on his way in at midnight to take over, and I'll be taking a nap. Look at that. You know what's coming up next? Green Day.
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0: It's 5 hours of talk, tunes, and tomfoolery. And now, from my studio, it's me,

Night Show, and yes, we are live. Thanks to all of you who sent me notes wondering if I had died. No, I got the flu is what happened. Sunday night, I started to feel a little bit off, and then about an hour before airtime on Monday, it was a volcanus from the upper orifice. And I just wasn't well enough to do the show. Sorry, that might have been a bit graphic to start the show with. But, yeah, I got the flu. This is what happens when I go out amongst the great unwashed. I get illnesses. This is why I understand Howard Hughes staying in that hotel all the time and boiling the labels off. Okay, maybe boiling the labels off tinned goods was probably unnecessary. But in any case, I'm kind of back. I'm back, I'm here, I'm going to do the show. Don't have my usual energy level, but that's to be expected when you wind up dehydrated from tossing cookies. I didn't even eat cookies. I actually couldn't eat food between Sunday night and, like, this afternoon. I think all I ate was two brioche buns that I'd got because I was going to have some sloppy joe. I was going to have myself a manwich. A man which is sloppy joes on a bun. Don't get ideas. But I didn't wind up having that, but I had the buns. They said, okay, then I had Melba toast. And that's all I ate for like 2 days. Is I think they said they feed you better in French, medieval French prisons. The Count of Monte Cristo, the man in the Iron Mask, they both, I think, ate better than I did the last couple of days. Sorry for the literary references. I know that confuses some of you. But anyway, I am here. I had some funny stories to tell you about something that happened over the weekend. I just don't have the energy to tell it to you right now. But there's a couple of very amusing tales, which I'm saving up. And don't forget, speaking of saving up, get together those new undergarments and socks, gently used winter gear, footwear, and sleeping bags as well for Socktoberfest, October 15th. Big band this year with us. I mean, we've got our returning favorite, Blame Thrower. There's no Socktoberfest without Blame Thrower. Rowan couldn't do it this year because she's out with the Mahones on East Coast Tour. But we've got Mindy Sins. Yes, the singers of Johnny the Meat Man and many other great songs. They have a tremendous musical library. You will enjoy it. I always forget these guys' names. Shame on me. I keep thinking Turbocharge or Full Turbo, but that is not... I swear, this is just... You never have a name that just does not want to stay in your brain. Full Throttle is the name of the band. They are an excellent upcoming pop-punk band. They are going to play... And, of course, our headliner, Stuck on Planet Earth. So enjoy. I'm going to enjoy all that. I'm trying to arrange some other stuff, getting a bit of friction, but we'll see what happens. Some other fun stuff. Dustin will be there again for his sketchy sketches, where you guys can, free of charge, you just go up and get him to sketch you, and you get to take the sketch home after he signs it. Of course, the admission is free, but we do ask that you bring, as I said, gently used, or sorry, not gently used, new socks or undergarments, like in the package, and gently used winter gear, footwear, and sleeping bags. Looking forward to that. A lot of planning happening, going on. BJ from BJ and the Bear, BJ McKay, he asked his mom if he was named after the character from BJ and the Bear, BJ McKay, and she said that he was. Yes! Excellent. Now I got to find someone named after Sheriff Lobo, but that's another story for another day. It is time for... Nighttime Neighborhood 9, no thunder, I didn't digress. You send in some songs you'd like to hear, your name or how you'd like to be referred to by on air, and if you have any messages to pass along, that as well. Now, it seemed that some of you weren't sure I was going to be here tonight, which I understand, so the stuff came in late,
some of your requests came in late, except for the one by Manchild, who would like to play for everybody out there For Whom the Bell Tolls by Metallica. While I'm playing that, you guys send in your requests, 855-432-7625.

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Ed the Sock here with you live. And of course, it wouldn't be a night, a full proper return to form, if I didn't Sherry hassling me. You'll see why in the request that she puts forward. Now, here's how I know the difference between maybe feeling run down for the day and feel like sick is coming on. I have the weirdest frigging dreams when I get sick. Like the strangest. Like people I haven't thought about in years, and all of a sudden in the dream somewhere, I wind up usually at shopping centers or something. Like they're just bizarre. And the thing is that while I'm having this dream, I am aware that it's a dream. And I'm aware that it's weird. It's like I'm sitting there in my little, my brain is not little, not proportionate to my body. But I'm in my brain, I'm watching like a weird, freaked out movie. Dreams are basically brain farts. And that's basically what I was watching, just this weird. I'm like, hey, I haven't thought of that guy in a long time. I don't remember. I was like, remember in my dream, think I haven't thought of that. I should look that guy up, see what he's up to. Now I forget who that guy was, but I remember it was pretty significant. I was like, I forgot that guy ever existed. Like somebody I knew years and years ago. Anyway, yeah, that's how I know. Okay, I'm not just tired. I'm getting sick. Something wacko is going on in my bean. All right, let's carry on with the Nighttime Neighborhood 9. Trina, her and her wife Virginia were both sick over the weekend as well. They did most of the time. They said they spent most of the time sleeping. It's the best thing. When I'm sick, I just want to sleep. I don't want to do anything else. I don't have the energy. I need to spare the energy so that I can repair myself and get back at it. I read for a while, and then I'm asleep. Then I get up, I read, I am asleep. That's basically it. And then I have some Melba toast. Anyway, they would like to hear What's My Age Again by Blink-182. Tommy, Bon Jovi, You Give Love a Bad Name. JD, Bring Me to Life by Evanescence. That's what I was hoping was going to happen yesterday so I could do the show live. And Sherry, dear Sherry, she wants to hear Neil Young, Tell Me Why. It was either that or Annie Lennox with Why. She's giving me hell why I didn't tell you, my nighttime neighbors, that I was off sick. Here is why, Sherry. I was off sick. I wasn't live. Other things were programmed in. How am I supposed to tell you that? Also, why would I? I'm sick. All right, I got the flu for a couple of days. And right away, hassling me, right out of the gate. Thank you for that. And Jack says that my saying that that I had volcanoes from the upper orifice. He said that that's the most disgusting thing he's ever heard me say. And Jack has practically an eidetic memory, a photographic memory. He remembers practically everything I say. So that's saying something. Thanks, Jack. I guess I'm back in true form. 855-432-7625. Sending your requests for the Nighttime Neighborhood 9.

Tonight Show. Yes, live tonight at the Sock here with you on the world's rock station, 94.9 The Rock. All right, so let's close off our nighttime neighborhood nine. All right, I had to correct Sherry's grammar again in her texts. I don't do that for everybody, but I do it for her because I think she can do better. Also, she's a grandmother to multiple grandchildren. She needs to learn proper grammar. Ah, get it? Grandma needs grammar. Hey! I'm back, baby. All right. That was terrible. All right, let's close it off. Daniel is working the night shift tonight. He says he'd like to hear some classic rock. And he asked for Quiet Riot, Bang Your Head, in brackets, Mental Health. Is it Mental Health or Mental Health? Whatever. Mental Health. The thing is that the song is listed in the Rock Randomizer as both Bang Your Head and a separate entry for Band Your Head. B-A-N-D, Band Your Head. Which just reminds me how much affection I have for people who are not precise with language. Malcolm would like to hear Green Day, Welcome to Paradise. And right now our friend Evergreen would like to hear the Smasher Trash Smash from the record company Off the Ground. And that is the end of the Nighttime Neighborhood 9. I'm here. Well, we'll see how long I'm here. I plan to be here the whole night. Let's hope I don't succumb again.

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0: 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Who knows? 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

All right, so as you know, I'm going to tell you ad nauseum until the time is, until it's Socktoberfest. Socktoberfest 3 is coming October 15th. By the way, there will be, once again, the Ed the Sock Museum with some added items that weren't there last year. It was very popular, a popular thing, so you can come by and see it. I'm going to try to make the museum a little more accessible in that it doesn't have to be so back from people, so you can see the stuff a little closer without getting your grimy fingerprints on it. Anyway, here are two of the bands that are going to be playing Socktoberfest. Sungazing, the new one out from Stuck on Planet Earth, our headliners, and right now, That Girl by Full Throttle, not involving Marlo Thomas. Those of you old enough to know what I'm talking about are old enough to know what I'm talking about. Enjoy the song.

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I'm Cone from the band Sum 41 here to tell you about what's happening on my show Cone's Cave this Sunday at 7 p.m. This week there'll be no guest. 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

0: 99 The Rock, the all-night show. And the Sock here. Who it is?
1: It's Dorothy.
0: Hello, Dorothy. How are you?
1: I'm okay, but I think I'm way better than you. I didn't know you were sick.
0: It wasn't Ebola. I just had the flu.
1: Yeah, flu's not good. It's going around, and a lot of people are really laid up because of it.
0: I was out for 2 days, please. People have far worse things to deal with than me having flu for a couple of days. Thank you for your sympathy and concern, but
1: I was missing you because I wanted to call you, but it's okay that I'm calling you now because I want to tell you something that happened to me just like today.
0: Oh, yes. Go ahead.
1: Okay, so you know how I've been going through a lot of stuff lately, and I had some really great friends that helped me get stuff done, and I couldn't offer anything back much except that if they ever needed help, I could help them. So one of those friends was supposed to come see me but couldn't come because their car broke down, and they were supposed to drive another friend to the garage to get his car because he had no brake lights on the back of his car. So we were supposed to take him, follow him to the garage. And so, okay, I know this story sounds really crazy, but...
0: So far, not so crazy, Dorothy, compared to the things you've told us. This is absolutely pedestrian. I'm waiting for the crazy left turn. Let's go.
1: Awesome. So, I feel like I can be a help right now. I have a car. My car's not in great shape, but is in better shape than my friend's car is in shape. So I can help him and get him and bring him to his friend's house. We can follow the friend with the car that has no brake lights to get him to the garage so we can get him perfect. And I want to be this helper girl, right? Because he's helped me a lot. So I go there and I pick him up and we go to his friend's house. And he's like, that's the car we're following. And you know what this car was? It was a car. I got a cough again. I'm so sorry. I'm not even going to tell you what I did before I called you. That's making
0: Now I want to know that.
1: I just smoked a little bit of dope. But it's legal.
0: Yeah, okay, all right. I thought it was something more juicy. Okay. Go on.
1: Yeah, so anyway, so we pull up behind this car that I'm going to have to follow to the garage with my friend in my vehicle. And there's no brake lights on this other vehicle. But when I pulled up, it looked like it needed to go to the scrapyard. I had nothing nice to say about this car because it looked like a big rusty mess. And I had no idea that it is something that is called a rat rod.
0: A what?
1: I don't know if you've heard of that word term, because I never did.
0: A what rod?
1: A rat rod.
0: Okay.
1: R-A-T. R-A-T. Rod. I'd never heard of it, never seen nothing like it. I'm following it to a garage, and every person that we pass on the road that we had to take in the back roads because there's no brake lights, everybody was like making these, like they were stopping in their tracks and like making funny suggestions about how awesome this car was. And I was kind of not even embarrassed for myself. I was more embarrassed for my friend's friend, thinking he's driving a piece of crap that should be going to the scrapyard. But we get to the garage and there's all these other people like coming out. They want pictures. They want to talk to the guy. He's got the coolest rat rod. I've never seen anything so terrible.
0: A rat rod. Okay, rat rods. I know what those are. It's a custom car that's like deliberately worn down and unfinished. It's supposed to look like the way you're describing. It's supposed to look like crap.
1: And I followed that. Yeah, I followed it to the garage. I drove all the way from Bowmanville to Oshawa just to follow it to a garage.
0: Now I want
1: to
0: see it.
1: And oh my God, I now wish I'd taken a picture of it, because the whole time I was thinking this is like really freaking sad. This poor guy thinks he has a car that needs to go to a garage to brake light. It needs to go to the scrapyard.
0: Well, see, the thing is, Dorothy, you don't know what's under the hood there, right? It's like like that movie from the 90s, The Crying Game. You don't know what's under the hood. And typically rat rods are actually cars that are in pretty decent shape mechanically. It's just the outside of them look kind of like crap.
1: Well, yeah. And now I know this is like something really special. And I am embarrassed for myself to not have known that before. I have never, ever been a car girl, so I would never have known.
0: So why would you be embarrassed about something that isn't your area of interest and is even in the area of automotive is its own niche thing? Why should you be embarrassed about that?
1: I'm going to tell you why. Because my dad was an amazing body man. And where I grew up in a small town, but he had a job at a garage in Bangkok.
0: Oh, that kind of body man. Okay. Somebody who's in the corner of a boxer, sometimes they're known as a body man, and also somebody who makes bodies disappear. So, but he was a car guy.
1: He restored cars. And he was quite proud of them. Like, I never actually seen any car look quite as bad as the one I've seen today, yesterday. But I did see some pretty bad-looking cars show up, and my dad restored them to perfection. So I always just thought that a really bad-looking car needed attention. It needed to be restored.
0: Well, let me ask you something.
1: But they don't want to restore a rat rod.
0: Yeah, no. The point of a rat rod, that it looks the way that it looks, and it has its own unique aesthetic, and not everybody gets it. I mean, that's the kind of thing. It's kind of a nudge wink. It's almost like a Masonic handshake amongst car aficionados that other people are like, what a hunk of junk, but they know that there's value there. My question is, how well did the car drive on the way there? Oh, I told a joke.
1: Funny you should ask that.
0: Yeah.
1: On the way there, it was looking and not looking like it was like doing real well, right? The brake lights aren't coming on. Signal light goes on, but it doesn't shut off. And then the other one goes on and it doesn't shut off. So I never know if I'm turning because we're doing back roads. And then the wheel starts shaking on the driver's side back end. It starts shaking so bad. We did make it to the garage safely, but this poor little rat rod did need a desperate attention. And Buddy said, like, can you wait like half hour? Because I don't think it's a really long fix. It's going to be a quick fix. And it's still not fixed.
0: Okay, it sounds like, Dorothy, this is not a rat rod, which is something that is mechanically sound, but on the outside has a unique character looking faded. And it's like when, in the 90s or 80s when you'd buy those acid-washed jeans that were brand new, but they looked like seven people had worn them. This is supposed to be mechanically sound, but look like it's a junker, but it sounds like no, this was actually a junker, not a rat rod.
1: But it is a rat rod, and it goes into shows supposedly, but it can't go into the show until everything's like working proper. It has a few issues, but hopefully, I don't know, but all I know is that I now know what a rat rod is. I never knew before.
0: All right. Now, here's the thing. You now know what a rat rod is. And you remember what G.I. Joe said about knowing?
1: No.
0: Knowing is half the battle.
1: Okay.
0: All right. I don't know what the other half is.
1: I didn't have G.I. Joe. I have three friends, remember?
0: I know. That's right. You didn't play with G.I. Joes. You played with an imaginary penguin and bear in the woods. I have to ask you. Aww. I was thinking about it since that story. I got to ask you. Why a bear? Okay, you're in the woods, a bear. Why a penguin in the woods?
1: This is what I wonder, too, as well. You're not the only one. I wonder, too. I get the bear thing because my dad would say when my mom said, like, here's your lunch. Don't come back till dinner. My dad would be like, but watch out for the bears. But nobody warned me about a penguin.
0: They wouldn't. There's no such thing as forest penguins.
1: I must have read it in a book. Somebody must have told me a story about a penguin, because honestly, I've never met a penguin, and the only time I ever seen a penguin was when I went to a zoo where there was penguins.
0: All right.
1: And that wasn't until I was an adult. So
0: okay, so I don't know penguin, where this imaginary friend penguin that you played Ring Around the Rosie with, was this a large penguin, or was this a penguin-sized penguin?
1: No, it was just a penguin-sized penguin. It was like in my memory, it's a normal penguin.
0: Okay, but if you're playing Ring Around the Rosie with the imaginary bear and imaginary penguin, the penguin's flipper would be quite low. You'd have to reach down to play Ring Around the Rosie with the penguin. You could reach up for the bear, but you'd have to reach down for the penguin. So how could you play Ring Around the Rosie with a penguin that was a regular penguin size?
1: Yeah, but I wasn't a normal-sized person my whole life.
0: Oh, that's so right. You were a hobbit.
1: In the middle.
0: Yeah, you came from the Shire. That's right. Okay. All right.
1: I could reach bear and penguin paws.
0: So it must have been more of a bear cub then.
1: Yeah. And you know what? I remember one time I was out. I had a babysitter and I did not like to stay home because there was nothing to do in the house. So I'd want to go out and play. And so we were walking through the forest because I wanted to show her where I play. And she got really scared. She's like, oh, my God, we got to run. And I'm like, what are we running from? And she said, there's a cave. There's cubs, bear cubs right there. And it was like on my trail that I always walked past to get where I wanted to go. And I was showing her that because she thought there was like a bear cave with cubs. I don't know if it's true. But I already had my bear imaginary friend, and he wasn't going to let his bear family hurt me, right?
0: Yeah. That was
1: like I said,
0: you?
1: I did smoke some. Yeah. Like I said, I smoked some medicine before I called you.
0: Yeah. Okay. All right, Dorothy.
1: Maybe delete that.
0: Dorothy, what song do you want to hear, my friend?
1: I don't even know. Honestly, I just want to tell you about the rat rod. I don't know if there's a song about a rat or a rod.
0: Well, okay, there's a song by Rat, but a song about a rat rod. Well, I could play a Dragula, which is about a drag racing car from the Munsters show.
1: Oh.
0: That's by Rob Zombie.
1: Oh, okay. Let's do Rob Zombie then. Yeah, do it.
0: All right. I'll talk to you again soon.
1: Okay, bye.
0: Okay, bye.
1: Okay, bye.

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The Rock Randomizer, doing what it wants. 94.9 The Rock.

0: you're only a day away from more of this.
1: Here's a good little tip to cook your bacon through. Some people like it crispy. Some like it a little undercooked. I'm a fan of the overcooked, and even more so now, because some dude was struggling with migraines. He got a diagnosis, and it wasn't migraines. No. He had a tapeworm in his head.
2: You can do that?
1: A tapeworm can get anywhere, I think.
2: I thought the tapeworms were down there.
1: This tapeworm was particular. This tapeworm also got into his brain and laid eggs.
2: Oh, my goodness.
1: But thankfully, he's okay. I can't find an answer to my froggy throat. This guy's got a tapeworm in his brain laying eggs, but he's fine.
2: And all of this is from bacon?
1: Yeah. Well, don't blame the bacon. Bacon shouldn't be blamed for anything. Bacon is delicious and the greatest food thing on the planet. Who you blame is this idiot for undercooking the bacon.
2: Oh.
1: Overcooked that bacon. I mean, unless you're looking for a tapeworm in your brain.
2: I need a couple days off.
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0: 94.9 The Rock, the all-night show at the Sock here. Who it is?
1: It's Casino Rod.
0: I had a feeling we'd be hearing from you after that discussion of rat runs.
1: Actually, I tried to call you earlier, but I wasn't able to get through. But actually, then I heard that call, and yes, I will comment on that.
0: All right, so tell us what are rat runs? Did I have it right that they're supposed to be mechanically okay, but they look like junk on the outside?
1: For the most part, yes.
0: Okay.
1: Rat rods, what they originated from was original hot rods back in the 40s and 50s, back from the war, and they basically pieced together cars to race and they're like that out of scrap parts.
0: Okay.
1: As it progressed, the hobby, and in the 80s especially, hot rods became real high-dollar things. Like, there were $100,000 cars and all that. So rat rods sort of came on for basically get back to the roots, build a low-budget car out of, yes, make it mechanically sound, but don't care about making it pretty.
0: All right.
1: You wanted it was fast and everything like that. Like, for example, they have rat rods and what they call patina rods. Like, you saw my Kongline pickup. That's a patina rod where it's the original faded paint with rust on it and everything like that. But mechanically, it's a solid truck. And I'm not going to make it pretty. It's finished the way it is.

0: kind of like the truck from Sanford and Son.
1: Exactly. And it's all sort of a protest against the high dollar stuff. Like you say, it's like it's back to roots, basic, a low budget car. That's basic, but you want to make it mechanically sound.
0: So it's like a rejection of the beauty myth in the automotive industry.
1: Exactly. So that's basically what a rat rod is.
0: Now, I mean, I imagine, like, let's just look at Mad Max's car. You know, the car that he had?
1: Yeah.
0: I have a friend in Montreal who actually had a replica of that built from, like, original parts that the original was built from. Now, it doesn't look like anything great from the outside, but it's got a lot under the hood. Would that be a rat rod?
1: Well, that's more of a tribute car, but yeah, it is. Like I say, from the movie, it is like a rat ride. Like that's sort of, a lot of it stemmed actually from the Mel Gibson, the Mad Max movies. That's sort of when the rat ride craze started, basically, when those movies came out.
0: Oh, okay. Right? All right.
1: They're sort of tied in with that.
0: But, okay. Now we know.
1: The other thing I wanted, well, one thing I just wanted to touch base with you, actually, I sent you on your personal thing, I sent my new Facebook account and phone number. Now, did you get that? Not sure if you did.
0: I may have, but I've been sick with the flu. I was
1: dying. Yeah, no, I know you've been sick. So just so you know, like it's if you see it, I'm under Fort Fairlane, like the movie.
0: Fort Andrew Fairlane. Dice Clay, that's right, the Andrew Dice Clay movie. Okay. Now, did you ever get an answer as to why your other account was deleted?
1: Not at all. Nothing from Facebook. Laura's been looking into it for me, and according to one thing she read was the AI robot from Facebook deleted hundreds of accounts for no reason, and they said they can't get them back. So,
0: Isn't that wonderful? And AI is completely outside of anyone's control. Oh, I'll sleep well.
1: Exactly.
0: Yeah, okay.
1: But so that's what's happening. So yeah, if you can even pass that information up on to Triple T, because I don't have his contact information anymore.
0: All right. I'll tell him.
1: And I sent you a new phone number also.
0: Okay. All right. I'll make sure that gets added to the Facebook page.
1: And actually, the last thing I want to talk to you about, which it was interesting tonight, Laura and I were watching a show, and how you were talking about, like, when they make remakes of old movies and cartoons, and they try and make them politically correct, and they just miss the whole point.
0: Right.
1: Like, it's not the same. Today, we're watching, there's an old show, it's an automotive show, and it was on the BBC, it's a British automotive show called Top Gear.
0: Oh, yeah, Top Gear, and very popular show.
1: Yeah, with Jeremy Clarkson.
0: That's right.
1: Yeah, excellent. That show was hilarious. Even if you weren't an automotive enthusiast, just the comedic aspect of it was great to watch. Like they after they got fired, they started a thing with Amazon called the Grand Tour, and it was again just their adventures were just amazing. The three of them were just hilarious.
0: Doesn't he have a farm now? Doesn't he have a show about a farm, Jeremy Clarkson?
1: Yeah, he reinvented. He bought a farm. He's trying to become a farmer, which is another big joke. Like, he's hilarious. I love Jeremy Clarkson.
0: All right.
1: But the whole point I'm getting, they started a new Top Gear, the BBC.
0: Yeah.
1: And they got Matt LeBlanc.
0: Matt LeBlanc?
1: As the main host.
0: That idiot?
1: And oh, my God. Yeah. We watched this show, Laura and I, and we couldn't believe it. You want to talk about white bread. They've made this show so politically correct. It's the most boring. I couldn't believe this. Like, Top Gear, like I said, the old Top Gear, right, with Jeremy Clarkson and James May and Richard Hammond. Like, you didn't even have to be a car enthusiast. Like, the talent.
0: No, it was just it was just a funny. I mean, the thing was, that was very British-flavored comedy. It was
1: exactly.
0: You know, it was kind of low-class British comedy, but funny, rough around the edges.
1: It was.
0: Matt LeBlanc is the most polished Hollywood piece of tofu. Like, there is nothing to that guy. He's got no personality.
1: Exactly.
0: He, like, talk about a lucky guy. He got so freaking lucky. The rest of that cast was much better. I didn't even like Friends, but I couldn't argue that the cast were good in their roles. He was just a piece of frigging furniture. He was there to look like a, you know, an attractive guy who could take his shirt off. The guy, I spoke to him once. You know, you remember when they did a remake, that movie Lost in Space remake of the TV show years ago? I was there for the press conference. So I called out to him. So, hey, Matt. And he's standing there. Hey, Matt. And he looks at me. He goes, me? And I'm like, yeah, you, the guy named Matt. Hey, Matt. And he was like, okay. Like, you didn't even know his frigging name. The guy, he's a stuffed toy. And to take him, like, you know, it'd be one thing if an American network decided they were going to do an American version of Top Gear. And they put Matt LeBlanc on it. And you know how Matt LeBlanc winds up on these things? He's got a contract with one of the companies, and it's a use him or pay, like a pay or play kind of thing. So this happens with other, you might see other actors and things pushed into movies or TV shows. You're like, what are they even doing there? It's because the studio is already paying them, so they have to use them for something. And this sounds like that, because there is nothing about Matt LeBlanc that either says British comedy or automotive. Like I said, he's a piece of tofu. He has no flavor on his own. And that's just cutting the balls right off of the show.
1: Oh, it's just horrible. Like, he just, like you say, the show is so white bread. Like, even as automotive enthusiasts, we couldn't handle watching it.
0: Yeah, no, because it's a betrayal of what that show, the soul of that show. It's very typical of TV people who have no idea what the actual appeal of the show was. And so they make that clear. It's like when I quit Much Music, and the management that I quit because of had no idea why people liked Much Music. So they went in a direction that nobody liked, and then they were surprised when nobody watched. It's these people. Nobody has less idea about what an audience wants to watch than the people deciding what an audience wants to watch.
1: Oh, exactly. And like I said, it's, I don't know. I thought about you discussing movies and all that when they try and do remakes. It's just, they try to revive Top Gear. It's like they just killed it. Like,
0: forget it. Now that's digging up the corpse and sodomizing it at that point. Anyway, what song can I play for you?
1: I don't know. I was thinking of a song, trying to tie something, but I didn't have. But I started thinking, do you have any Lou Reed, Take a Walk on the Wild Side?
0: Yes. Funny, I just read an article about him today. Yeah, okay, I'll play that one.
1: Okay, thanks, Ed.
0: All right, take care. Say hi to Laura. Bye-bye.
1: Oh.

0: building excitement, one eargasm at a time. Yeah, listen longer. It's better when they're in multiples, apparently.
1: So much for the sex appeal angle.
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2: 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Your texts will decide the fate of this next song. And now, let's decide, smash or trash.
3: All right, tonight got a band. They're somewhere local. Sorry, I'm still getting my sea legs back. The band, they're out of Red Deer, Alberta. Not just somewhere local. Red Deer, Alberta. By local, I mean Canada. And the band is called King Bull. The song I'm going to play for you is one I've pulled from the Rock Randomizer. If you like it, you text me smash. If you don't, you text me trash. You can't vote for the first 90 seconds of the song's play. You don't have to vote until the song has finished. Here it is now. King Bull, B-side baby, smash or trash.

0: right, that is the band King Bull out of Red Deer, Alberta. The song B-Side Baby, Smash or Trash? Your vote now. 855-432-7625 via the texting machine. And I'm going to play some commercials and come back and tell you how you voted.
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0: All right, folks. Time to reveal what your votes have told us about the song B-Roll or B-Side Baby by King Bull. You have to, well, actually, you know what? I'd better take a final gander at the votes. It's going to be one of those nights, is it? All right. Well, oh, okay. We're good. You guys have decided that the song is A. Smash. A narrow victory, but a victory nonetheless. Speaking of victories, this band, Pigeon Park, had a smash on Smash or Trash. The song is called Sunlight Fading Away. And away we go.

0: share brilliance with the actual lack of pattern or predictability of musical distribution.
1: English, please.
0: It's so random.
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0: 94.9 The Rock, the all-night show at the Suck. Here, who this?
1: Good evening, sir.
0: Good evening. You're starting to sound like Bela Lugosi with that. Good evening, sir.
1: Well, this is only a wellness check. That's all. Just to check up on you and see how you're doing. You sound pretty good.
0: Well, okay, to be honest, you were one of the people who checked up on me before this show tonight to make sure that I was still breathing. So that's appreciated.
1: Wow, you're welcome. But it's only out of respect. That's all.
0: Well, it's that and also you want to make sure the show's not going to play crappy music for another night.
1: Well, that too, yeah.
0: Yeah.
1: But, I was a little concerned. They come in Sunday night, your Monday show, and we had High Times, or who was it?
0: High Teens.
1: High Teens, and then last night was...
0: Bluestones.
1: Again, Bluestone. Yeah, that was good, Bluestone. They're a pretty good band.
0: I actually thought High Teens... hearing it the second time around, I actually liked their stopped and listened to their music and thought they got a lot going on there. I enjoyed their thing because the truth is that Monday night, I was prepared to do the show till about an hour beforehand when my body told me that wasn't happening. But there wasn't enough time for me to get in touch with the station. There's nobody there at that hour to ask them to load up a recorded show. So I actually was here in the Stu studio and playing the clips live. So I was here and listening to the show. And I was like, well, that, I actually got a chance to listen to the music more than I usually do with a rock concert. And I really enjoyed High Teens. Anyway, what's happening with you?
1: Okay. Well, I just drive around. That's all.
0: All right. Now, you sent me a photo last week of a box of Big Turk. Was this like a box that was thrown out, a full box of this stuff?
1: No, it was just an empty box.
0: Oh, it was an empty box. Okay.
1: Yeah. Remember I told you years ago, out of the shoppers, we used to get boxes of chocolate bars, and they said, oh, you're eating a chocolate bar from a garbage can, and then I got her eating one at 2 in the morning.
0: Yeah. what did you hear chewing, and you turned on the light, and then, like, caught her there? Dun, dun, dun!
1: I didn't even know why I went downstairs, but no lights were on, nothing. And she was standing in the kitchen, just in the dark, eating, probably feeling very guilty, eating a chocolate bar out of a garbage can.
0: That's funny. Now, we should be clear. This was a sealed, like plastic-covered sealed box of this stuff that for some reason they were tossing out, right?
1: Yeah. I mean, Shoppers really doesn't mess around when it's a couple days before it's going to go bad, but then they get rid of them. And a lot of people know about the Shoppers. That's why they lock their bins. They have gates and... But still, people get into them.
0: Well, there's nothing wrong with them. Yeah, the thing is, chocolate bars, a couple of days before they supposedly are past their best before date, we're talking chocolate bars. We're not talking sushi. You know, it's they don't break down that fast that you have to get rid of them. You're not going to get ill eating a properly sealed, wrapped chocolate bar that's a couple days past its best before. It's best before X date. After that, it's not best. It's probably still very good.
1: I don't know. Maybe they had legal issues or something, selling something past its expiry date, so they're very careful and they just get rid of the stuff, and it's all good.
0: I feel good knowing that there's a place that takes best before dates and expiries seriously, but as a consumer, I'm not that worried about that.
1: Yeah. Like, I mean, bread and stuff like that, it's a little different.
0: Yeah, you don't want to eat any yogurt a week past best before, but that's not chocolate.
1: Oh,
0: pizza.
1: You know what?
0: What?
1: You just reminded me. I was supposed to buy yogurt yesterday. Now I got to buy it today.
0: What kind? Yogurt. What kind?
1: Usually strawberry.
0: Is this the fruit on the bottom kind?
1: No. You know what's the best with yogurt?
0: No.
1: I don't even know how many liters are in there. The bags. You ever seen the bags of yogurt?
0: That sounds like an insult. Call somebody a bag of yogurt. I'm going to use that from now on. I know bagged milk. I've never heard of a bag of yogurt.
1: It's, you know the size of, you know the milk that goes in the container, the plastic thing that goes in the container?
0: Yeah.
1: It's about the size of that. And it stands up, and it's got a screw-off lid on the top. And they're the best, because you just pick them up, take the lid off, and just squeeze it into your mouth. That really didn't sound that great either.
0: No, that sounded really unappetizing.
1: No, convenience, buddy, convenience. You know, like these days, we don't want to do anything, right?
0: Well, yeah, you don't have to
1: deliver.
0: Instead of pouring it into like a bowl, you have to clean the bowl, the spoon. This way you just pour it into your mouth like a caveman.
1: Right, exactly. Right up my alley.
0: Oh, I didn't think it was going there. I thought it was going in your mouth.
1: Well, AI's been taking over, I heard. You were probably predicting this call tonight, too. You predicted Rob, and then you said, okay, now Triple D is going
0: to
1: call.
0: Well, I mean, Rob was because I was talking to Dorothy about rat rods, and I'm figuring if I'm going to talk about that kind of vehicle, that kind of car, that hobbyist kind of car, obviously Casino Rob's going to call to fill it in. But you, I wasn't sure.
1: Yeah, well, he mentioned that he lost all my contacts and stuff, and I thought about it for a minute, and I'm going, do I really want to give him back to him?
0: This I will allow you to meditate on. By the way, you know who called several times last night when I wasn't here doing the show? It's our old friend, Carrie, formerly from Port Perry.
1: No.
0: Yeah, she called like four times last night trying to get through to the show, and I wasn't here. And it's like I've never been so relieved to be sick in my life.
1: Well, we haven't heard from Jorge or B either, too. So.
0: Jorge called last week.
1: Oh, did he? Yeah. I might have missed it.
0: Yeah, no, you didn't miss it. You simply didn't hear it. There's a difference between missing something and not hearing it. Yeah.
1: I think Rob said he sent you his contacts and stuff like that. So
0: I'll get it to you.
1: Yeah, just send it my way. I'll let him back in. What the hell?
0: All right.
1: You know.
0: Even though his new ID is that douchey Ford Fairlane movie by Andrew Dice Clay. That was a terrible movie.
1: I know. But back then, you know what? I don't think we really knew what was terrible or not. It was just different, right?
0: Well, no,
1: we didn't see anything like that.
0: Oh, no. I mean, yes, we did. There was a lot of movies like that. Every comedian got himself some kind of movie. And it was bad in the way that, like, 80s, 90s comedy movies were bad in that it wasn't awful and hard to watch. It was just bad, you know?
1: Yeah, I know.
0: Well, no replay value.
1: Anyway.
0: Yeah.
1: No. It never was. Well, I sat through it to begin with. I don't know. Maybe we were very medicated when we watched that.
0: Nick,
1: I think so.
0: Speak for yourself. I went to see it fully sober. But the thing that bothered me the most, he had a koala bear as a pet. And then they had a scene where he came in and the bad guys had hung his koala bear off the ceiling fan and the body was spinning around. That bothered me a lot. I'd rather see him hanging. Now, in the end, they made it clear that no, he's still alive, even though it's clearly not a real koala. I think it was Emmanuel Lewis in a suit. But anyway.
1: That reminds me of the Australia story.
0: Oh, yes, your Australia story from the classic Triple T episode where you made up a whole story about, was it koalas? Yeah, koalas.
1: Yeah, vicious little suckers.
0: Yeah.
1: Anyway. shout out to the boys out here, and I'm glad you're feeling better. you're back. I was a little concerned because I didn't hear from you for 2 nights there. So that's about it. I had enough of getting all mushy here.
0: All right. Well, what song do you want to hear?
1: And Rob, I don't know. Tell Rob I'll be in touch with him. I'll send him all the stuff.
0: You just did. I don't have to tell him now. So you must have a song you want to hear. Come on.
1: You know, we haven't had Joe Walsh in a while.
0: That's true. Life of Illusion?
1: No. Yeah, that's what I was thinking.
0: Yeah, because when you mention Joe Walsh, that's the one you always ask for.
1: Well, yeah, I was going to say, punch in a bunch of Joe Walsh songs and see what we can come up with here.
0: Right? Oh, we've got there's a few. Happy Ways, Days Gone By, Bookends, All Night Long.
1: Okay. Out of those, just close your eyes and hit the button on one of them.
0: All right, I will. All right, I'll talk to you later.
1: Okay, pal.
0: All right, bye.

0: You're gonna have to cancel that spacewalk. Craig and Lucky are up to some shenanigans again. Over.
1: Stream live and even get some free stuff. 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

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It looks like we didn't plan anything to play right now. 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

0: 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Ed DeSock here. Who it is?
1: Good morning, Ed.
0: Well, that was you elongated that. Good morning. Is that going to be your thing now, Chuck in the truck?
1: Potentially, sure.
0: All right. Why not? All right, now you got a new signature. What's happening?
1: Oh, man. I got back from Cancun. I took a vacation, a week's vacation down there. It was fantastic. It really was. The last day I got sick, so I'm kind of getting over something, too.
0: Well, better to get sick the last day than to get sick the day you arrive.
1: Absolutely. Just a bit of a nose cold. Nothing big deal. Like, you know, popping and that.
0: Oh, so like a head cold, stuffed up, hard to think?
1: Yeah.
0: How could you tell? All right, go on.
1: It's weird because when I came back, the manager of the warehouse there, he's sick as well, my boss. And you got sick? Yeah, I don't know, man. That's crazy. Everybody gets sick at the same time.
0: It's being spread by our phones, right?
1: Yes.
0: Yeah.
1: Right through the phone and into your brain.
0: All right. So what's going on? What did you want to call me about?
1: Well, you know, I learned something from, I had a butler. If you've never experienced having a butler, it's quite a thing. And my butler.
0: What do you mean you had a butler?
1: I had a butler.
0: What do you mean a butler?
1: Well, you know what a butler does, right?
0: Yeah, I watch schedules and make sure. Of course, I know what a butler does. Yeah.
1: And I was going to say, since you give the Batman reference, my butler was every bit like Batman's butler.
0: Okay, was the butler more Alfred or Mr. Belvedere?
1: More Alfred.
0: Okay. How did you wind up with a butler?
1: Well, you know, I don't vacation very often. What I do, I vacation. Like, you know, you got to take a vacation. A vacation should be from life. From life you have. You go to a different place, different country. If that's what you do, why not make it completely different experience? Something that you're not normally going to experience.
0: I have to live life like that. And I haven't had one of those in 15 years. Anyway, go on.
1: So we went to a place called the Royalton Riviera. They upgraded to the Diamond Package, which included a butler, which, you know what? I had a room with you opened my patio doors and I had a pool right there. And then a view of the ocean, just maybe 75 feet from that. It was the most amazing place I've ever been.
0: Can I ask you something?
1: Yes.
0: Weren't you the guy who was bitching about not being able to afford things, and you go somewhere to Cancun and you got a freaking butler?
1: Yeah.
0: Okay, cry me a freaking river. I can't afford to go to Cancun and get a butler. What are you crying to me for?
1: You can't beat up on the guy that feels for other people as well as himself. I mean, once in a while, you know, and listen, I didn't pay for this outright. I have to pay for it. It's going to come out of my pocket. Probably next year.
0: That you were going to pay for it, but you needed to upgrade to a freaking butler?
1: Yes.
0: All right. Well, spare me your crying.
1: Listen, I recommend everybody does that.
0: Oh, do you?
1: I highly recommend it. Yes.
0: All right, Thurston.
1: At least once in your life, man.
0: Okay, Tony Stark. Okay, so go on. So you had a butler.
1: Yep, and I learned that. What experience taught me is if everybody in the world treated each other like they were somebody else's butler, this world would be an amazing place.
0: Slow down on that. If everybody treated each other like they were each other's butler?
1: Correct. The life would be amazing. The world would be amazing.
0: What, if we dusted other people's houses?
1: Well, just show some respect. Be humble. Be courteous. Be kind. Be thoughtful.
0: Yeah, you realize they're paid to do that, right?
1: Of course he's paid to do that. I realize that. But if we didn't have to be paid to treat each other like that, it would be awesome.
0: Yeah, and if I had wings growing out of my ass, I could avoid traffic jams.
1: Well, I'm just saying, I know the world will never be that way. Don't get me wrong. I mean, I don't live in a 100% illusion.
0: No, you live somewhere where there's a pool outside your door and a butler.
1: No, only for a week, man. Just for a week.
0: Yeah, well, most of us don't get that kind of week. Anyway, so, okay. Yeah. So, thank you for your kumbaya moment. We got that.
1: Yeah.
0: And now you're back. What else?
1: I had my own family in the crowd. I was trying to reach out to you. It would have been a blast.
0: Oh, what, the whole Chuck in the truck family calling?
1: I had my father-in-law, my wife was in the car, yeah. Yeah, it would have been a cool conversation.
0: See, now I'm sorry I was ill.
1: Yeah.
0: That, I can't even begin to imagine what that would have been like.
1: Nah. It would have been an experience.
0: Oh, an experience? Absolutely. But okay, so do you have a joke for us, Chuck?
1: Man, I was on the way to the optometrist the other day. You guess never guess who I ran into.
0: Gowan.
1: Everybody!
0: Oh! You ran everybody over because of the eye doctor, the glasses. Okay. All right, Chuck, what do you want to hear?
1: What was Space Odyssey?
0: Yeah, sure, I'll play that.
1: Thanks, man.
0: I think it's Space Oddity. But yeah, okay, I'll play it for you.
1: Awesome. Have an amazing day.
0: All right, keep on trucking, okay, Bruce Wayne? Bye-bye.

0: You're only a day away from more of this.
1: Here's a good little tip to cook your bacon through. Some people like it crispy. Some like it a little undercooked. I'm a fan of the overcooked, and even more so now, because some dude was struggling with migraines. He got a diagnosis, and it wasn't migraines. No, he had a tapeworm in his head.
2: You can do that?
1: A tapeworm can get anywhere, I think.
2: I thought tapeworms were down there.
1: This tapeworm was particular. This tapeworm also got into his brain and laid eggs.
2: Oh, my goodness.
1: But thankfully, he's okay. I can't find an answer to my froggy throat. This guy's got a tapeworm in his brain laying eggs, but he's fine.
2: And all of this is from bacon?
1: Yeah. Well, don't blame the bacon. Bacon shouldn't be blamed for anything. Bacon is delicious and the greatest food thing on the planet. Who you blame is this idiot for undercooking the bacon.
2: Oh.
1: Overcook that bacon. I mean, unless you're looking for a tapeworm in your brain.
2: I need a couple days off.
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0: 94.9 The Rock, the all-night show, the Sock here. Who this?
1: Hey, Ed the Sock. It's Batman Sidekick tonight.
0: Hey, Robin. How you doing?
1: Not too bad. How about you?
0: Good. What's happening?
1: Not too much. I heard you were sick there for a couple days. How are you feeling?
0: Better. I'm not 100%, but close enough.
1: Oh, I'm glad to hear that. We're missing you there for the past couple days.
0: thank you. Maybe it's good for me to go away for a little while so people can appreciate more.
1: Oh, I thought there for a minute you were going on vacation. My driver, he's going on vacation after tomorrow night.
0: No, vacations are more for people like Chuck in the truck with his butler. So what's happening with you?
1: Not too much. I got off early tonight. I'm just going to take the last 2 hours of my time, have a beer or so, wait for the young ones to get up and get her ready for school.
0: How long till you take yourself to sleep?
1: About 2 hours or so.
0: Yeah, you gotta find a way to sort of disengage and decompress.
1: Yeah, exactly. And normally I don't get home until about 6 in the morning, but tonight was an early night for me.
0: And what made it an early night?
1: The weather and that we were short a guy as well.
0: Well, if you were short a guy, doesn't it make it longer for the rest of you, like more work for the rest of you who were there?
1: No, because when the guy comes back tomorrow, we'll just, make it a little bit of a longer night for him.
0: for him. Okay, I hear you. All right. So, what are you going to do in the next 2 hours? You got your beer, then what?
1: Honestly, just listen to you over the radio. Play a video game or so.
0: Oh, yeah, what kind of game? What games do you like?
1: Honestly, I'm going to try to get into Fortnite, but that's more my wife's thing.
0: Fortnite. Okay, that's fairly involving, is it not?
1: It is. It's a little too stressful sometimes for everyone, but...
0: It's not exactly a game you want to play to decompress.
1: No. Especially because I suck at it.
0: Yeah, maybe like Mario Kart or something like that, a little less...
1: That would be more appropriate. Yeah.
0: a little less intense. All right. Well,
1: some Grand Theft Auto.
0: Grand Theft Auto, very intense. All right. So what can I play for you?
1: I was wondering if you could play some Blind Melon, No Rain.
0: Yeah, sure. I'll play that for you. Even though I don't like it, I'll play it for you.
1: I'm sorry. I appreciate you.
0: All right, very good. Have a good rest there. Talk to you again.
1: Thank you. I hope to see you at Socktoberfest.
0: I hope you're there. I will see you there.
1: Thank you. All right, have a good night.
0: Bye-bye.

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0: 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Are you sure we're talking about the same morning guys doing this? Craig and Lucky know nothing about home repair.
1: Hey, check it out. I'm holding my ball peen hammer.
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1: The old poo hut could use some work. 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

0: right, well, if they're playing Closing Time by Semisonic, I guess that means I should take the cue and get the hell out of here. I'm feeling better. I'm glad to be back after a couple of days of illness. I have returned, and it's time for me, as usual, to turn off the porch lights and ride off into the sunrise. I am Ed the Sock. I plan to be back tomorrow at midnight, and yes, I do, live. Why don't you plan to join me? If you're driving home now, get home safely. If your day is just beginning... All right, and Thelma, do your thing for us.
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0: With your host, John Angus McDonald from The Drews. Generation Next. Who knows? 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You know, let's give a little love to the dude that created toilet paper, though. I mean, right? 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
0: 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And here we go.

CKGE, Durham, Toronto. 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

0: Allison Chains and Wood, 94.9 The Rock, GTA's Rock Station 507. Welcome to it. Your pally's Craig and Lucky on a Thursday. Here we go. Leafs won a game last night.
1: There you go, Leafs. All is back to normal.
0: Oh, yeah, that's fine. We're good now. We're all good. Big 2-1 win over the Islanders. I'm sure that was worth every penny spent at Scotiabank.
1: Right.
0: Yeah.
1: You got to get the offense going, obviously.
0: Sure.
1: But you got time for that.
0: Oh, yeah, lots of time. There's still 830 games. How was your evening last night?
1: Not bad. Not bad. Scrambled a little bit of prep work and then off to a hockey game. We were in King City last night for an exhibition game as the season gets started for most of the minor hockey teams, I think, this weekend. Now that we're officially into October, I guess, now. So we can, that season starts up. Beyond that, it was pretty smooth evening and afternoon. You?
0: Yeah, I ended up at a funeral home of a family member of Maria's, an elderly aunt. She had passed away.
1: So
0: we had to go pay our respects there, and that was kind of the evening. Booging across to Dufferin from Oshawa.
1: Okay.
0: And we were there for about an hour and a half or so, and then, you know, paid our respects. The funeral's today, but it starts early, so I'm
1: not going. Oh, well, a rainy day, too. Sad.
0: Yeah.
1: It's a real funeral-type day, unfortunately.
0: Yeah, it looks like it's going to be rain on and off throughout the day, so.
1: I woke up to a toilet that was running all night long.
0: Oh, that's fun.
1: Which is always good.
0: Yeah.
1: And, you know, when you're foggy at 4-something a.m. and trying to figure out what the hell is going on with this thing. And, you know, you pull off the lid and realize, okay, there's some little plastic piece in there that had just broken off. It should be a quick fix.
0: Yeah, most of that stuff, unless you've got some fancy-dancy toilet. If it's just a basic unit, then
1: it's got a little bit. These Kohler ones have a little bit of a different flush valve thing. It's a wide piece instead of the old flapper.
0: All right, yeah.
1: I think you can get those things at any
0: probably.
1: Big box shop. We'll see.
0: Yeah.
1: If not, I'm sure you can order it online somewhere and get here pretty quickly.
0: Yeah. Yeah, probably quicker than getting to the big box store.
1: Probably, but we'll see. It fixed it. It's fine. It can flush. It's just if that little piece pops off, it'll run again.
0: So right.
1: Better to put a little note on it saying don't flush it for a second.
0: Nobody will notice.
1: No, they won't at all.
0: No.
1: They'll lift the lid, the note will fly, and they go.
0: They'll pee and flush, and it'll run, and you'll get home. And
1: thankfully, it's just running internally. Like, it's not... it'll flush whatever in it for someone, and then it'll, it won't. It's not like it's blasting everywhere.
0: No, that's good.
1: Water, that's just good.
0: Yeah, that's good. I got into my bedroom last night, and I get into bed, and I hear zzzz. I'm like, damn it, there's a fly in here.
1: Oh.
0: So I get up, and, you're supposed to turn on lights to direct them in that way. And usually I use my shop vac, or not shop vac, but like a dust buster, and I just suck them up.
1: Find
0: them against the window, and I get them. But it was dark, and it wants the light, so I turn on the hallway light outside the bedroom on the landing and leave the door open for a minute, and then I don't hear anything, so I shut the door. So, good. He's out.
1: Problem for another day.
0: He's out in the hallway. I'll solve that later. And then, I don't know, about 15 minutes later, I hear it again.
1: Oh, so
0: it hadn't
1: left.
0: Oh, yeah, I was getting cranky.
1: Yeah.
0: And then at around, 1 in the morning or something, I got up and I went to the bathroom. And I noticed the bathroom door was closed. So I thought, maybe Maria's trapped it in the bathroom.
1: Right.
0: And so I go in, and as soon as I turn on the lights, jeez. So, again, I had a pee and then shut the light off in the door and went right back to bed. And then it was dead quiet. Like, when I got up again, to get ready for work, I went in the bathroom, it was dead quiet. And I thought, well, did this thing die or did it leave somehow?
1: Right.
0: Where is it? Anyhow, I showered, I got ready, all was fine. And then I go back to grab my towel, and I hear it again. Oh, you son of a gun. So I turn off all the lights, and I
1: spent 5 minutes searching around for this thing.
0: Yeah, so I go downstairs, and I turn on the hall light again with the idea. And somebody had told me that flies just fly forward. Now, I don't know that's true because I see them zigzagging all over the place. But right. Anyhow, so I go and I open the front door and I turn on the outdoor light. And then I
1: 15 more come in.
0: No, they're all sleeping. They got a double. They got to work today. So I hear it buzzing and I see it kind of above my head. And then I think, cause it's still dark out. So I think it went outside. So I quickly shut off all the lights, locked the door. So we'll see when I get home. I can't find my dustbuster. If I could find my dustbuster, I don't know where it's going. Things just disappear in my home all the time. Constantly, things just disappear.
1: With just two of you.
0: Yeah. And we each blame each other. Yeah. Well, why?
1: That's a pretty big thing to be missing.
0: It's tucked behind something somewhere.
1: Right.
0: It's been used in... Like last night, we were having, after we had gotten home from this funeral home, we were having a little snack because we hadn't had dinner. So we're having some nacho chips and salsa and this kind of thing. And then Maria says, can you grab the spoon on the counter for the salsa? So I go looking all over the counter for the spoon. I can't find it anywhere. And she goes, I'll just grab me any spoon and it doesn't matter. And I go, well, you said you put it on the counter. Like, where is it? And she goes, it's there. I went, well, I don't see it. So now I look in the sink and it's in the sink.
1: Okay.
0: And I go, well, did you put it in the sink? No, I didn't put it in the sink. Well, I didn't even touch it.
1: You got a ghost.
0: The fly moved it. I said we will
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1: Overnight construction and long-term construction projects wrapping up for the night, but we look to be in pretty good shape on the 401 out of Durham through Scarborough, all the major routes across top the GTA. Until you get to the Milton area, we find the westbound 401 blocked at the Highway 25. If you've got an update, you can text it, 855-432-ROCK.
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0: Bones for the Crows, 94.9 The Rock, GTA's Rock Station. That would be your Nickelback. It's 5:20. There's a lot of talk these days about AI and its safety, particularly whether anyone would be able to stop it from going down a dangerous path. Many AI company execs, experts, and officials seem to believe that they could pull the plug or tap the brakes at any time, but everyday folk are not so sure. People were asked, do you think if we tried to stop AI from becoming more intelligent than people, we would succeed? And only one in four think they would.
1: Right.
0: Most say no.
1: You started this wheel. It's turning.
0: We're pooched. Yeah. I mean, you hear all these, you know, things about going to kill us in a decade and this and that. Look, I guess at the end of the day, because it's new technology and everything takes a while to be figured out, much like we're just now kind of handling social media and what it's done to young people and trying to put some rules in place with that, much like cigarette smoking or drinking and driving back in the day, you know, eventually there had to be rules imposed. Mm. You have to do this and you have to do that. And I think maybe depending on where AI goes, you know, there might have to be some, as they say, guardrails put in place.
1: Right.
0: But we'll see. We'll see. As long as it cures all the diseases.
1: Before it kills us all.
0: Yeah, that's right. Yeah. It says to us, there's nothing that's going to get you sick anymore.
1: Right.
0: Because we're going to kill you.
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0: 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It's 5:30. Let's see what's going on.
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2: If you're just on the westbound 401 at Durham through Scarborough, things in good shape. West End, more issues. Disabled vehicle eastbound 401 collectors at Dixie. Right lane and right shoulder are closed. And then if you're out towards the Milton way through Highway 25, the westbound 401 ramp to Regional Road 25 is blocked. And the westbound 401 at 25 is also closed because of a major collision. If you've got an update, you can text it 855-432-ROCK. 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If you make minimum wage, you get a raise today. The provincial rate is going up by 35 cents to $17.95 an hour. The increase is tied to inflation and the benefit, and the government says the more than 700,000 workers across the province will reap the benefits. Investigators are announcing an arrest after an arson in Ajax. A man accused of torching an empty house near Roslyn and Church in late August. It was destroyed and the fire damaged other neighboring homes. Police say several others were doused with an accelerant but didn't burn. The accused is facing other arson charges in Toronto. Doug Ford's cabinet ministers are defending a secret payout to Elon Musk's SpaceX over the province's canceled Starlink contract. Several say the government had the public support to kill the $100 million satellite internet deal last year. The province has said the cancellation fee is significantly less, but claims revealing the amount would give away Ontario's competitive advantage. Mark Carney is in Fort McMurray today to announce that an oil pipeline to the West Coast will be named a project of national interest. He said taxpayers won't foot the bill for the pipeline. It would be the first project to receive the designation since Ottawa passed the Building Canada Act more than a year ago. And Tennessee officials botched the execution of Krista Pike for a 1995 murder last night. After administering two doses of a lethal drug, Pike was alive and loudly snoring. A death penalty expert said it was an unprecedented failure. Pike was taken by ambulance to hospital where her condition is unknown. Easton Cowan had a goal and an assist as the Leafs topped the Islanders 2-1 for their first win of the season. Colton Sissons also scored for Toronto, which got 26 saves from Anthony Stolarz. The Yankees, White Sox, Padres all swept their wildcard series while the Phillies beat the Braves 4-3 in a 10-inning thriller to force a deciding Game 3. Showers on tap for most of the day today and a high of 24. Tonight, showers and 14. And tomorrow, more showers and 19 before it clears out for the weekend. Right now, 17 degrees at the Rock. 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
1: The Smashing Pumpkins and October, they go together perfectly. We'll see the Pumpkins live at TD Coliseum October 7th. Who are you calling a loser, baby? Beck plays Massey Hall October 14th and 15th. Mike D is at History October 20th. And Big Wreck is at Pickering Casino Resort on October 29th. 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

0: LP and Clumsy, 94.9 The Rock, GTA's Rock Station. 543. I love this story. There is a 100-year-old tortoise that got out of its home and was missing for like a couple of few weeks.
1: Oh.
0: And then they literally found it in the lawn. Like it, so slow moving. Took him a while even to get there. I'm surprised he had the strength even to get out of the house.
1: They're just eating.
0: Yeah. Yeah, I guess so. A newly identified frog-like creature that lived before the dinosaurs was discovered by a couple of student scientists. Oh, that's cool. And they named him, the two the frog-like creatures, they named him after their moms. Both moms happen to be called Jean, so that works. That's good. Well, this is a nice little story. 3 years ago, a group of firefighters rushed to an accident involving a critically injured 3-year-old girl who had been run over by a truck. She survived. Those firefighters are still showing up for her birthday, celebrating her milestones, and watching her grow up.
1: So, wow.
0: Yeah, that's cool. That's very nice.
1: Boy, it's a job, you know, those first responders, you know, as much as we kid about how little they may work or the days off.
0: When they do.
1: When they're on, they see some stuff. And being able to not take that all home.
0: Yeah.
1: Or have it sit with you.
0: I'm sure a lot of them do.
1: Right.
0: A lot of them end up in therapy and all sorts of things.
1: Or worse.
0: I remember, I knew him. He wasn't really a buddy. He was I knew him in elementary school. I can't remember what grade we were in. But the story goes that he got hit by a street cleaner. Now, as far as I know, those street cleaners move pretty slow.
1: When cleaning, I mean, they can zoom along in between gigs, maybe.
0: I guess. I always just thought this thing's coming down the road. It's cleaning up. Like the driver didn't see him. He didn't see the street cleaner. I know he's a kid, so,
1: right.
0: You know, but.
1: It's like the old Austin Powers scene. Like, no. Yeah. A steamroller coming at you.
0: Found it so odd. A TikToker says going to Great Clips is like haircut roulette.
1: Yeah, I'd agree. You're not quite sure.
0: I always did. After a while, when you go on a regular, you know, they have your kind of instructions.
1: Your info's in there.
0: Yeah. So it's like take an inch off or this and that.
1: Yeah.
0: It's usually pretty standard. But then I kind of gave up on that and I started going to barbers and went to this funeral home last night. And a bunch of people looked at me and went, you lose a bet? I said, no, I told the barber to look like I was just in prison and he went for it. So sometimes you go somewhere new, you don't know what you're going to get.
1: No, but I think that's the problem with some of those kind of quick ones is that it's lacking consistency.
0: Right.
1: You're not getting the same person every time.
0: No, not all the time. No.
1: Right.
0: No.
1: Or the person you normally go to might not even be there that day.
0: Yeah.
1: Right, so you show up at someone new. And yeah, if you have, like you said, if you have a standard cut that's pretty simple, then that's fine. And you usually stick to that script. If they're, you know, you want to try something

0: new.
1: Yeah.
0: Look out.
1: Yeah, no, I certainly with this cut, I mean, I don't know. It's not that complicated. A lot of people do it. It's just all very short on the sides and the back and some on the top. Too much got taken off this time, but I will let it grow in and it'll be winter hair once again. A YouTuber claims Meta's AI assistant gave out her home address to a Facebook Marketplace buyer, and the guy actually showed up at her door.
0: Hey.
1: Yeah. Yeah, that wouldn't be good.
0: Well, I mean, a lot of people, depending on what you're selling, I guess, because a lot of people just give out their address on Marketplace as a pickup point.
1: Oh, it's so, you know, I have these winter tires that were from my dad's car, and they're relatively new in the rims and everything, but then the engine died on my dad's car, so they're sitting in the garage, and I sold his summer tires, and now we're coming around to the winter, so chances are, I've got it on Facebook Marketplace, and chances are I'll start getting some sniffs, but boy, people are just so rude, like, you'll say, you know, new tires, new rims. I want $500 for them.
0: Yeah.
1: You know, the whole thing, $500, which is a good deal because the tires, the rims alone were $100 each.
0: Mm-hmm.
1: So anyhow, someone, will you take $150?
0: It's not even in the ballpark.
1: No, not even.
0: You're not playing fantasy football. Yeah. They just throw out ridiculous trades.
1: No, for you, $600. That's what it's going to be.
2: 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And what does that mean? It's time to dip your toes into 94.9 The Rock's football pool. Oh, that's nice. 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
0: Westbound 401 into Durham through Scarborough, all in pretty good shape. Cross top of the GTA till you get to the west end. Eastbound 401 collectors at Dixie, a right lane right shoulder closed. The major problem, westbound 401 closed at Highway 25 to Guelph line. That for a serious collision investigation. If you've got an update, text it 855-432-ROCK. 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

0: worst enemy. There's Lit 94.9 The Rock. 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He's going to join us on a reality check coming up.
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0: is Noah Kahn and The Great Divide. It's 6 o'clock. Let's see what's going on, shall we?
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2: The West End is where you'll find the bulk of the problems this morning. The biggest of being the westbound 401 closed at Highway 25 to Guelph Line for a collision. Disabled vehicle eastbound 401 collectors at Dixie has a right lane and right shoulder closed. If you've got an update, text it 855-432-ROCK. If you make minimum wage, you get a raise today. The provincial rate going up 35 cents to $17.95 an hour. The increase is tied to inflation. More than 700,000 workers across the province will reap the benefits. Investigators are announcing an arrest after an arson in Ajax. A man is accused of torching an empty home near Roslyn and Churchill in late August. Police say several others were doused with an accelerant but didn't burn. The accused is also facing other arson charges in Toronto. Doug Ford's cabinet ministers are defending a secret payout to Elon Musk's SpaceX over the province's canceled Starlink contract. Several say the government had the public's support to kill the $100 million satellite internet deal last year. The province has said the cancellation fee was significantly less, but claims revealing the amount would give away Ontario's competitive advantage. Mark Carney is in Fort McMurray today to announce that an oil pipeline to the West Coast will be named a project of national interest. He said taxpayers won't foot the bill for the pipeline. It would be the first project to receive the designation since Ottawa passed the Building Canada Act more than a year ago. And Canadian astronaut Joshua Kuchrick is set to blast off as part of NASA's SpaceX Crew 13, launching at 11:10 Eastern Time this morning to the International Space Station. Kuchrick's six-month mission will involve some long-term Canadian research projects. Easton Cowan had a goal and an assist as the Leafs topped the Islanders 2-1 for their first win of the season. Colton Sissons also scored for Toronto, which got 26 saves from Anthony Stolarz. The Yankees, White Sox, and Padres all swept their wildcard series, while the Phillies beat the Braves 4-3 in a 10-inning thriller to force a deciding game 3. Today, showers, the high 24. Tonight, showers and 14. Tomorrow, showers and 19. It's 19 degrees right now at The Rock. 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

0: 94.9 Rock, GTA's Rock Station, Sleeping Sickness, the city in color and glory. Sun's got us going with new plan at 6:11. 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Good morning, Christopher.
1: Good morning, gentlemen. How are we doing today?
2: Not too bad. Yourself?
1: Oh, you know, feeling all right. It's great to hear Craig back. It's always nice when Craig's back on air, eh, Mike?
2: Sure.
0: Yeah,
2: let's go with that.
0: When I get in here on time.
2: Yeah, that's right.
0: I got woken up by a phone call from Lucky at 5:02 this morning. I'm actually wearing my handcrafted by Chris Palmer baseball cap.
2: Yes.
0: Yeah.
1: Oh, styling and profiling.
0: Yeah, the ladies are loving it. Ladies are getting pregnant as they walk
2: gives
0: by.
2: Gives the illusion that you do some work.
0: That's right.
2: And that you're handy.
1: He knows what he's doing. Hey, you got to look the part, right?
0: That's right.
1: Fake it till you make it.
0: Exactly. Hey, I have a little trivia for you.
1: Oh, hit me.
0: All right. You know the punctuation following standard measurements, like 5x7? You know those quotation marks.
1: Yes.
0: They're not called quotation marks. What are they called?
1: Yeah, believe it or not, the quotation marks in measurements mean inches.
0: Primes.
2: Right.
0: P-R-I-M-E-S.
2: The marks themselves are called primes.
0: Yeah.
1: Oh, my goodness. Oh, yeah. You got me. You got me there.
0: Well, if you've hired Chris Palmer.
1: It's a fail.
0: Yeah.
1: It's a fail.
0: It's a big fail.
2: You're primed to fail.
0: You got to read the labels. You got to read the instructions.
1: Hey,
0: and that's
1: right?
0: That's something we're going to talk about this morning, because I'm a big instruction guy, only because I know even reading instructions, I'm going to screw it up. But I would think somebody, you know, after you do something over and over and over again, you don't need to nearly as much. But are there times that you still find yourself looking up the instructions or going to YouTube for direction?
1: Well, funny you say that. So, like, one of the biggest things we find is, like, people say, oh, I'm going to paint it. I can paint it myself. Perfectly fine. But one of the funniest things you'll read is the back of a paint can. The labels on paint cans vary from manufacturer to manufacturer, and everybody's just like, I can slap a coat on as soon as the surface is dry. Truth be told, when the surface is dry, it's not dry. Paint is this material that does this thing called skinning. So it creates a surface that you can touch, but underneath it's still wet and it's still curing. And one of the biggest misunderstandings is how long it typically takes for a paint to cure to your wall.
0: Hmm.
1: And I would love to ask both of you right now, give me a timeline. How you think, how long are you going to wait before, ready for this one, before you wipe the wall with a wet cloth, how long do you think you should wait? If you have to clean something off the wall, like, oh, I got to get a cloth out, wipe that mark off. How long is the cure time?
2: The cure time before you can wet it with a wet cloth.
1: Yeah, just wipe the wall down if you have a mark on it.
2: I mean, I've always thought you got to leave things overnight to at least cure, like to 24 hours. So I would say probably in the 18 to 24 hour range.
0: Weeks.
1: All right. Craig, what do you got? Give me your timeline.
0: Weeks. Yeah. No.
1: Yeah.
0: So we wipe it down. Now it's wet. Now we got to let it cure before we paint it, right?
1: Yeah.
0: That's the deal. Yeah.
1: Well, this is more so like there's something on, you've already painted the wall and you're letting the paint cure before you can wipe it down. If somebody puts a mark on it,
0: okay.
1: You want to wipe a blemish off a freshly painted wall. How long should you wait to use that kind of application?
0: Well, first of all, there's going to be a murder in my home if I've painted and somebody's put a mark in it already.
2: You have to get rid of the blood.
0: Yeah, that's right. I'm just guessing. I have no idea, but 3 hours.
1: Okay, so we've got one here saying 18 to 24. The other guy's saying 3 hours. So first off, first coat of paint, you can wait about 4 hours before you put second coat on. To wash a wall, you ready for this? Anywhere from 14 to 30 days.
2: Wow.
0: Crazy.
2: Craig's weeks.
1: Did you ever see that one coming, right?
0: No, I never saw that.
1: Yeah.
0: I am right about the weeks.
1: So that's the thing about labels. It's crazy. It is. It's weird. And you'd never think that. But they say the drying time, 7 days is like traffic. They say like general traffic on the wall or whatever like that. Bumping into it, it won't get rubbed out. But if you have a freshly painted house, that house is so so, let's just say, sensitive. Like, it is not ready to be wiped on or rubbed into or anything because the paint is totally curing, and it all based on humidity levels too. So when you have a home that's high humidity, the paint is taking longer to cure. Is low humidity, it's drying out a little bit quicker. It's going to help it.
2: But in all honesty,
1: really one of those funny materials.
2: In reality, though, is anyone letting their walls cure for weeks? There's no way.
1: No. It rarely happens. New home builds is the only time you see it because they're not moving in right away and the paint has been on there maybe for a week or two. But like, when you have a house that's coming in for a refresh and you're doing all the trim and whatnot, generally you're putting all your furniture back into place and ready to go and you want to use that room the next day.
2: Yeah. Right?
1: And that happens all the time. So they have a lot of paints that come out now that are like scuff proof, bump proof, and they say those ones are like 24, 48 hours and they say like it's a high traffic paint. It's meant for doing the trim on your stairwell. It's meant for doing chair rails that are in a dining room where you're going to bump into it with the chairs. So all those kind of areas have like a different kind of paint, and the technology in paint's insane. But again, it's like one of those things where, like, did you ever read the can?
0: No.
1: And people have that misunderstanding where it's like an oil-based paint, realizing back in the day everybody used oil base.
2: Right.
1: It was super durable, but it was always mineral spirits for your cleanup. And now we always want to just use soap and water because nobody wants to deal with the mineral spirits or the paint thinners.
0: I read on the can.
2: Yeah, I think for the most part.
1: I read on the can.
2: Yeah.
1: Not the can that you should be reading.
0: I'm reading the paint can on the can. Right.
2: No, I think most people would look at it and you're looking for, you know, flat or eggshell or the finish. You're probably looking for the little sticker with the color on it.
0: Yeah.
2: And that's about it. I don't think I've ever read instructions.
1: Exactly.
0: Not for paint, no, for sure.
1: 100%.
0: So, speaking of builders, you were just freshly painted homes. You always hear when a new home is built, it's just builder's paint. Now, it's always been kind of believed that builder's paint was just low quality, slap it on the wall. Is that the case, or actually it's better than people perceive it to be?
1: So, again, when we call it builder's grade paint, basically what it means is, like, it's the cheapest paint available at the store because it's bought in massive volume.
2: Mm-hmm.
1: It probably is on the wall super thin. It's generally, like, one coat of white. If it's painted at all, it might just be pure primer throughout the whole house, so it's ready for paint.
0: Mm.
1: But a lot of the single colors that go on the wall are basically, it's like a very watered down paint. It's not a good high traffic paint. It would just basically show all the flaws in the wall pretty fast.
2: Yeah, and I guess the other thing with paint too is the shelf life for paint after you've used it. We all kind of keep it around, but for most of us, we throw it in the garage and it freezes and it gets hot, and then, you know, by the time you need to use it again for any kind of touch-ups, it's some sort of sludge in there.
1: Yeah, it's true. And I think the number one thing that people want to keep them for is because they want that tinted match. And if you're leaving it, you know, in an area where it's temperature sensitive, I would basically say that paint's going to go to garbage. But if you can keep it inside, stored in, you know, climate controlled room, give yourself a year with the can. If not, do yourself a favor, keep the lid and write what room it's for.
2: Right.
1: Because that's basically all they need. And you get the chemical breakdown so you can get the color exactly matched. But truth be told, when you go to paint a room and you do a touch up on a wall, you're going to end up painting out the whole wall. Otherwise, you're going to see the patch.
0: Are there some tips, Chris Palmer, handcrafted by Chris Palmer, tips for people? Because I know a lot of us, like, I struggle with painting. I don't want to do it. But you'll see people, they do it great. They get it all up on the wall and it's even and it looks good. I get patchy areas and I get this. What's some tips to get a nice looking wall painted?
1: Well, first, I would tell you, like, having good brushes, like, just buying the brush that has the right bristle, like a nice nylon bristle is good with an angled tip because you want to be able to roll the edge across for cutting in. Take the time to roll out the tape if you really can't find yourself with a steady hand. And then there are some gimmicky tools that allow you to roll a cut in. It's basically like it's like a square brush. It basically just goes on the end of a pole and it has two little wheels on the outside of it. It allows you to roll along the one wall or the corner of the ceiling and it'll drag the paint to a pretty square line. Those things are handy handy for people with unsteady hands. And then the roller, always get the right nap. I always tell people to stick around a 13 mil roller for like doing standard walls. The lower the nap, the finer the roll.
0: So the longer the nap.
2: Nap isn't my problem at all.
0: You had me at nap.
1: But those are basically it. It's how much work you need to put in. Otherwise, yeah, call our friends, the professional painters.
0: Yeah, no, they're good. They do good things. All right, Chris, if people want to get a hold of you, how do they do that, Pally?
1: You can email me, info@handcraftedbychrispalmer.com, or check out all the social media channels for Handcrafted by Chris Palmer.
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2: Having a look at the westbound 401 out of Durham and through Scarborough, the volume continuing to build through the 412 to Salem, so 440 BP across the 401. The only major problem spot is much further west of the GTA through Milton. We find the westbound 401 closed, Highway 25 to Guelph line for another collision. 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
0: They were just at my house yesterday closing the pool. I miss them already.
2: Oh.
0: I look out.
2: It's all done. That's it for the year?
0: Yeah, we're done and done. I go, where's the fellas? Where are the fellas? Can't find them. They've moved on. They've left me behind. Gone to another house.
2: They're relishing in their freedom.
0: Oh, yeah. They're enjoying it. Here's the offspring on the rock.

0: There's The Offspring, 94.9 The Rock, GTA's Rock Station, on our way to a reality check. Your pals, Craig and Lucky, welcome to it, Thursday morning. What was Pete Davidson doing every day in the year 2023? Who's returning to Ted, the animated series? And Billy Joel wants you to stop worrying about him. We will explain coming up.
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0: somber and undressed. It's just after 6:30. Let's see what's going on.
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2: The drive, a busy one on the westbound 401 out of Durham through the 412 to Salem, parts through Scarborough as well, so 440 VP, all of that volume. The one problem spot is the westbound 401 through to Highway 25 to Guelph Line in Milton. That is where you're going to find the westbound 401 is closed because of an earlier accident. Rock traffic's brought to you in part by R. Havery Landscaping, Durham region's longstanding premier outdoor landscaping company. 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If you make minimum wage, you get a raise today. The provincial rate is going up by 35 cents to $17.95 an hour. The increase is tied to inflation, and more than 700,000 workers across the province will reap the benefits. Investigators are announcing an arrest after an arson in Ajax. A man accused of torching an empty house near Roslyn Church in late August. Police say several others were doused with an accelerant but didn't burn. The accused is also facing other arson charges in Toronto. Doug Ford's cabinet ministers are defending a secret payout to Elon Musk's SpaceX over the province's canceled Starlink contract. Several say the government had the public support to kill the $100 million satellite internet deal last year. The province has said the cancellation fee is significantly less, but claims revealing the amount would give away Ontario's competitive advantage. Mark Carney is in Fort McMurray today to announce that an oil pipeline to the West Coast will be named a project of national interest. He said the taxpayers won't foot the bill for the pipeline. It would be the first project to receive the designation since Ottawa passed the Building Canada Act more than a year ago. And Tennessee officials botched the execution of Krista Pike for a 1995 murder last night. After administering two doses of a lethal drug, Pike was alive and loudly snoring. A death penalty expert said it was an unprecedented failure. Pike was taken by ambulance to hospital where her condition is unknown. Easton Cowan had a goal and an assist as the Leafs topped the Islanders 2-1 for their first win of the season. Colton Sissons also scored for Toronto, which got 26 saves from Anthony Stolarz. The Yankees, White Sox, and Padres all swept their wildcard series, while the Phillies beat the Braves 4-3 in a 10-inning thriller to force a deciding Game 3. Today, showers, the high 24. Tonight, showers and 14. Tomorrow, showers and 19. It is 18 degrees right now at The Rock. 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

0: Lucky, did your son's team surrender in King City?
1: No, we did all right.
0: Okay.
1: Yeah.
0: King City's fine. Lovely this time of year.
1: I guess.
0: Yeah.
1: It's a jaunt. Forget how far north it is.
0: They're all kind of the same, those, you know, because you go through their downtown cores. And you could look at hundreds of smaller towns.
1: Right.
0: They look all the same.
1: Yes.
0: You know, from your Port Perry's and your
1: King City, Bradford.
0: Oh, they're all the same. Yeah. But cute enough in the spring and certainly the fall. Pete Davidson opened up about hitting rock bottom back in 2023 after he released his show Bupkis. He turned to drugs to numb the pain of playing himself and constantly living in his own crap. He says it was ketamine. I was getting liquid and cooking it. I would then do acid and shrooms and whippets and smoke weed all day and eat pills every day. It got scary because I didn't feel high. I felt high when I wasn't doing it.
1: Yikes.
0: So I'm like, this is a bit of a problem. You know, it is amazing what the human body, for some, will tolerate. And then for others, they trip on a curb, fall, and die. You know?
1: Yeah.
0: It's true. Crazy.
1: Yeah.
0: You know, you look at
1: everyone looks to Keith Richards and the such. And like, you know, and like this, Pete Davidson, and think, wow, like you get yourself to that level.
0: Every day, all day. Yeah.
1: Holy.
0: My vodka waters aren't so bad.
1: Yeah. Keep telling yourself that.
0: I do. He did check himself into rehab after a long meeting with his mom, discussions. He's mostly sober now, aside from a few beers a year. He says, I don't have the drugs anymore. It's been 2 or 3 years from doing really hard stuff and about a year or more from weed. He says, weirdly, the hardest thing to stop was the weed. And now it's easy because I have a kid. Elsewhere in the interview with Variety, Pete says he's keeping a few of his tattoos, including the one of Hillary Clinton, because, quote, that's my dog. Good for him. Ted fans won't have to wait long for the new sequel series, Ted the Animated Series. It premieres in December.
1: Was it already an animated series? Like it's not fully animated.
0: No. The movie, well, with Ted was the bear, of course. Yes. But everybody else was live action. And they've had that TV show on Bravo. The series takes place 12 years after Ted 2, with the animated return of Seth MacFarlane as Ted, Mark Wahlberg as John.
1: Wow.
0: Amanda Seyfried as John's wife. And somebody named Jessica Barth as Ted's wife. John and Ted are neighbors with families of their own and dead-end jobs. The show will follow them as they enable each other's bad ideas about marriage, parenting, and the challenges of adult life.
1: The movie, like when it first came out, such a ridiculous concept, but so bloody funny.
0: The two of them were great.
1: Oh, man.
0: Yeah. Billy Joel would like everyone to stop worrying about him. He took calls from fans this week on his Sirius XM channel. He gave a quick health update. He says, I know people are worried because they have read that I have a brain disorder, which sounds a lot worse than it actually is. I'm okay. My balance isn't that great, but otherwise I'm okay. Lost a little bit of my hearing, but that may have to do with my age and the rock and roll lifestyle, and the loud volume probably didn't help. But I'm fine. I want people not to have to worry about me. I'm okay, and I appreciate your call. So he wants you to know Billy's just fine.
1: Okay.
0: Yeah.
1: Sorry, I'm still laughing at Ted. F. Scott Fitzgerald, what did he do to you?
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2: 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And you can stream us live and enter some of our amazing contests.
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6: Well, as you start along the westbound 401 out of Durham through Scarborough, it's certainly got its volume delays and problems now on the westbound 401 Express at Kennedy. A disabled vehicle has the right lane and right shoulder closed. South 440 VB, busy drive, Shepherd down through Winford, and problems continue through Milton on the westbound 401 through Highway 25 to Guelph line. A collision has the westbound 401 closed in Milton. If you've got an update anytime, you can text it. 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

0: and Creed, 94.9 The Rock, GTA's Rock Station. It is October 1st. That means you got like 30 days to pick out a Halloween costume.
1: All right.
0: Yeah, you got to get on it. And somebody's already put together a list of the best pop culture stuff for 2026. Somebody named Freaky Nikki in a show, or I guess a movie called Obsession. I've never heard of this. Do you know this?
1: No.
0: Freaky Nikki? I know Darling Nikki from Prince and the Purple Rain soundtrack. She used to masturbate with a magazine. This is a good one. The Bushes in Bad Bunny's Super Bowl halftime show. I guess there was there right. Dancing Bushes?
1: Yes, there were, yes.
0: Yeah. All right, there you go. You can, for pop culture or Halloween ideas, you can go as Taylor Swift and her friends in coordinated shirts at the Knicks game. Remember, she had the blue and orange Stevie Nicks shirt. So.
1: All right.
0: Yeah. Operatives in a show called Backrooms, I guess the people in the hazmats. I don't know.
1: Right.
0: Again, a show I've never heard of. The dudes from Heated Rivalry.
1: Okay.
0: Yeah, that's coming back, I believe. The Doctors on the Pit.
1: Right.
0: It could be all of them. Dolly Parton.
1: Okay.
0: Yeah, well, that's very current. Pitbull, Sabrina Carpenter.
1: Pitbull?
0: Yeah. Isn't he still like one of the, I know we don't really know that much, but he's like one of the biggest performers on the planet, isn't he?
1: Mr. Worldwide.
0: Yeah. Rylan Grace in Project Hail Mary. I didn't see that movie.
1: Seems very specific.
0: Spider-Man, and this is very random, Michael Jackson.
1: Oh, okay.
0: Yeah.
1: Well, they had the big documentary.
0: Well, that's true. It did very well.
1: Yeah. You know. Fluffed over a couple of parts of his life, but you know.
0: Yeah. Well, you know. Yeah.
1: Child I mean, abuse. A good Halloween costume, as long as you don't have to explain who you are. Mm-hmm. I always thought that was the tough one.
0: Right.
1: And who are you again?
0: Yeah.
1: Michael Jackson people should pretty much get.
0: I'm going to Sid Vicious. I kind of look like him these days.
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0: Dog days are over. That's it for sure. Florence and the Machine, 94.9 The Rock. Let's see what's going on.
1: No way. I can't believe it.
2: Yes, I'm a Pegasus, famous creature of myth. And yes, I am real. Believe it.
1: Cool, but I'm actually looking at that Lotto Max jackpot. 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
2: I, too, was talking about that. So, you know, believe it, because, wow, what a big jackpot. Is it hot in here?
3: More prizes, more chances. 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Lotto Max.
4: West side of the 401, the express to Kennedy, right lane, right shoulder are closed. That has now cleared, though. Still problems. The westbound 401 through Milton at Highway 25 to Gulf Line. The westbound 401 is closed. Eastbound 401 collectors at Islington now. Two center lanes blocked by a collision. If you've got an update, text it. 855-432-ROCK. Rock traffic. If you make minimum wage, you get a raise today. The provincial rate is going up by 35 cents to $17.95 an hour. The increase tied to inflation and more than 700,000 workers across the province will reap the benefits. Investigators are announcing an arrest after an arson in Ajax. A man accused of torching an empty home near Rosalind and Church in late August. Police say several others were doused with an accelerant but didn't burn. The accused also facing some other arson charges in Toronto. Doug Ford's cabinet ministers are defending a secret payout to Elon Musk's SpaceX over the province's canceled Starlink contract. Several say the government had the public support to kill the $100 million deal for satellite internet last year. The province has said the cancellation fee is significantly less, but claims revealing the amount would give away Ontario's competitive advantage. Mark Carney is in Fort McMurray today to announce that an oil pipeline to the West Coast will be named a project of national interest. He said taxpayers won't foot the bill for the pipeline. It would be the first project to receive the designation since Ottawa passed the Building Canada Act more than a year ago. And Canadian astronaut Joshua Kuchrick is set to blast off as part of NASA's SpaceX Crew 13, launching at 11:10 Eastern Time this morning to the International Space Station. Kuchrick's six-month mission will involve some long-term Canadian research projects. Easton Cowan had a goal and an assist as the Leafs topped the Islanders 2-1 for their first win of the season. Colton Sissons also scored for Toronto, which got 26 saves from Anthony Stolarz. The Yankees, White Sox, and Padres all swept their wildcard series, while the Phillies beat the Braves 4-3 in a 10-inning thriller to force a deciding Game 3. Today's showers, the high 24. Tonight, showers and 14. Tomorrow, showers and 19. Right now, it is 18 degrees at The Rock. 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

0: Will Smith stargazing and what it's like from Everlast. Do you remember a time when you had to choose between smoking or non-smoking at a restaurant? There was a time that was a thing.
1: Yeah, and on planes and all sorts of
0: things. Oh, yeah. And they would divide the non-section, the non-smoking section from the smoking section with some fake plastic plant, which I always thought, well, that'll do the trick. Anyhow, there's a bunch of restaurants who are talking about doing the same thing with cell phones. Many people don't know how to be discreet with their phone usage, so it can become pretty disruptive. So some restaurants and bars are starting to ask people to put their phone into a lockable pouch when they arrive, like at a concert or a show.
1: Now, okay, I get it if people are talking on their phones, but if someone's texting or typing, you know, or if you maybe if you just ask for phones to be placed on silent, or do not disturb, I like the whole locking it up seems, you know, pretty strange. I get it that some comedians want that because they don't want all their bits posted before they're polished, right?
0: Oh, yeah, or before their special comes out.
1: Yeah, they're touring and they don't want to. So I get that. You know, but there are other musicians who are just like, oh, I want you to experience it through your own eyes. Okay, well, you can't dictate how people watch your show necessarily.
0: No.
1: And to take it and lock it up. Like, if you go to a restaurant, if I see that, I'm like, I'm just not going to go.
0: Have you never had your phone taken from you for a concert?
1: I don't think so, no.
0: Oh, yeah, I have. A few times. Yeah, goes in a bag, you come claim it after. I mean, if I'm in a concert, well, it's just me. I operate this way with my phone. If I'm in a concert, I won't be on it anyhow.
1: Right,
0: There's no point. But most people go right to the, well, what if I have to be reachable at all times? What if there's a situation? It's not going to be a situation.
1: But people have that in the back of their mind. Or there are people who, you know, you're an on-call person that may happen, and you got to avoid that.
0: Okay, being on call is one thing.
1: Right.
0: But if you're just sitting around because you're worried that Joey isn't going to be able to get in the front door because he's 22 and can't move his thumbs.
1: Yeah, people panic about that kind of stuff now. We have too much access to stuff, right?
0: Yeah. So some restaurants, if you voluntarily check up your phone or give up your phone, they'll give you like a bottle of wine, or some have a cell phone coops challenge where groups can stash their phone in a box in exchange for free ice cream.
1: All right.
0: And some have signs announcing cell phone bans and will ask guests to leave if they don't follow the rules. Now, part of the problem with that is, you know, you're supposed to be in the hospitality trade.
1: Yeah.
0: It's not very hospitable.
1: No, not at all.
0: You know.
1: Get out.
0: Yeah. Some, you know, texting, sure.
1: Like, there are people who are just absolutely unaware of where they are when they're in a conversation.
0: Oh, yeah. You see it in grocery store lineups.
1: Like full volume.
0: Yep.
1: Or they've got that stupid earpiece in. You know, they think they're of some level of importance. Or you're holding up a line because you can't give up the phone call to just check out.
0: No, I know. You know, you see it a lot at the grocery store. Because then people are waiting and then they're checking in with family. You know, did I forget anything? Do we need something?
1: Yeah.
0: Anyhow. Yeah, it seems to be a discussion that's ongoing. And just like with smoking, there had to be rules, and there probably has to be some rules with the phone because we it's a problem. It's not a restaurant problem. It's a society issue.
1: And listen, I was, you go to the doctor's office, and, you know, they'll have this cell phone free area, or please don't use your cell phones here. And I get it. You know, you're a big waiting room. I don't want to be listening to everyone's conversations, especially if it's all about their health issues.
0: No, that's for sure. I sit on my phone during therapy and look at Facebook. Don't even listen.
1: So the therapist
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1: If you're just starting on the westbound 401 in Durham through Scarborough, certainly volume delays approaching the 412 over to the Salem. Pretty solid from the Rouge all the way over through to Young as well. So 440 VP, busy drive, Finch down through Winford. Problems on the 400 northbound, just south of Finch. Two right lanes on the right shoulder are closed. Eastbound side of the 401, pretty solid south of Pearson and over through the 400. The main problem out towards the Milton area, westbound 401 through Highway 25 to Guelph line is closed for an accident. If you've got an update, text it 855-432-ROCK. 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
0: Here's Papa Roach.

0: Last resort. That, of course, is your Papa Roach. It's your pals, Craig and Lucky. We were just talking about possible cell phone bans in restaurants. And certainly, there's also a lot of talk these days of AI and the safety around it. Now, many AI execs, experts, officials seem to believe that they could, if need be, pull the plug or tap the brakes. But everyday folks like us are not so sure. Do you think if we tried to stop AI from becoming more intelligent than people, would we succeed?
1: I don't think you could put the brakes on it. Like the ball is rolling. It's snowballing.
0: Yeah,
1: now.
0: It's not like it's something where you just go unplug it from the wall.
1: Right.
0: Yeah. Well, anyhow, most say no. We're screwed. This has got us.
1: Yeah. Because we created this thing to make life easier and make us lazier.
0: Right.
1: But it, we also taught it to improve itself. And I think we've taught it to not stop when we tell it to.
0: Oh, yeah. I heard this this expert going on about how, like, now the robots or the computers or whatever, the software, it's like talking to each other and discussing.
1: Oh, yeah.
0: You know, this is.
1: And they found it lying, right? Yeah, like cheating. Like, yeah. if it doesn't know the answer to something, it'll make something up.
0: Yeah.
1: Because it doesn't want to be wrong.
0: Like, well, it's like a spouse. You forgive when they cheat or lie. Anyhow, yeah, no, I think most of us hope for the best with this. And you hear scary things about all being dead in a decade and all of that. I think that's probably a little over the top, but or a lot over the top, because if everybody's gone, what's the point with having AI? But it's probably, again, like the idea of the phones. You know, as time moves on and these things become more and more advanced, we have to put some rules in place, you know, much like we try to do now with social media and kids. You know, it takes a long time. Like, AI is going to be way beyond all of this. They'll be like, excuse me, are you trying to shut me down? And we'll be like, no, sorry. So, yeah, we've got it. It's here. It's a part of our everyday life. I don't even know when I'm using it or not.
1: I do every time I search something now.
0: Oh, I guess when it says overview?
1: Yeah.
0: Yeah.
1: And love that, yeah. Right? It's like, oh, yeah, just give it all to me in real quick synopsis. Make it easier. But we're also trusting it completely when it does that.
0: That's right. And then when it turns to you and says, Lucky, I told you not to ask that question ever again.
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0: Tears for Fears. 94.9 The Rock, GTA's rock station. 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
2: We have the westbound 401 really busy out of Durham and through Scarborough, south 440 VP, really busy Finch down through Winford. West 401 still closed. Highway 25 to Guelph Line for a collision. 400 northbound, north of Finch. Collision's got two right lanes taken out. Eastbound 401 collectors at Islington, a right lane and right shoulder closed. If you've got an update, text it 855-432-ROCK. 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If you make minimum wage, you get a raise today. The provincial rate is going up by 35 cents to $17.95 an hour. The increase is tied to inflation, and more than 700,000 workers across the province will reap the benefits. Investigators are announcing an arrest after an arson in Ajax. A man is accused of torching an empty home near Roslyn and Church in late August. Police say several others were doused with an accelerant but didn't burn. The accused is also facing other arson charges in Toronto. Doug Ford's cabinet ministers are defending a secret payout to Elon Musk's SpaceX over the province's canceled Starlink contract. Several say the government had the public support to kill the $100 million satellite internet deal last year. The province has said the cancellation fee is significantly less, but claims revealing the amount would give away Ontario's competitive advantage. Investigators are trying to learn why an Omani co-pilot stabbed his captain on a Fly Dubai flight to Israel yesterday. The plane carrying 174 people made an emergency landing in Saudi Arabia after descending so sharply into chaos that its rudder tore off. Passengers described how the bloodied Indian captain opened the cockpit door, allowing them to subdue the attacker and stabilize the plane. Officials say the co-pilot is arrested, the captain reportedly in stable condition. And Tennessee officials botched the execution of Krista Pike for a 1995 murder last night. After administering two doses of a lethal drug, Pike was alive and loudly snoring. A death penalty expert said it was an unprecedented failure. Pike was taken by ambulance to hospital, where her condition is unknown. Easton Cowan had a goal and an assist as the Leafs topped the Islanders 2-1 for their first win of the season. Colton Sissons also scored for Toronto, which got 26 saves from Anthony Stolarz. The Yankees, White Sox, and Padres all swept their wild card series, while the Phillies beat the Braves 4-3 in a 10-inning thriller to force a deciding game 3. Showers today, the high 24. Tonight, showers and 14. Tomorrow, showers and 19 degrees. Right now, we sit at 18 at The Rock. 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

0: there like a wet, shivering, cold dog. Mm. I wouldn't know what to do.
1: Yeah. Yeah. I just plane started to get disrupted and then tumble. And then the pilot from reports now was able to open the door. Cause that's crazy. The problem now too, is that the doors are all locked.
0: That's right. Yeah. Yeah.
1: So that they can't get an attack going in there, but they're not expecting an attack from within.
0: Right.
1: But he was able to at least get up and open the door. To get let others in to help out.
0: Yeah, how he fought this guy off. And I guess, again, I don't know all the details, but I guess there was an assigned co-pilot that for whatever reason couldn't take the flight. Mm. So this guy was brought in from what I understand. So
1: a little conspiracy there.
0: I think there's some
1: Terrorist attack. Yeah,
0: but we'll find out.
1: Well, and listen, there's you know, we just had the 25th anniversary of 9/11. Of course, that crash in Pennsylvania is one where the passengers took over the plane, right? After to subdue the terrorists, and it went down. And
0: unbelievable.
1: I think it was a movie also done on the, was it the Channel Train, I think? There was a terrorist attack in the passengers.
0: Yeah, Clint Eastwood directed it.
1: Yeah.
0: And the guys that were actually the passengers starred in the movie.
1: Yeah. And there was like, you know, I think they were like military, like a group of American military guys that just happened to be there and were able to save everybody.
0: Yeah, it's insane.
1: Yeah, like, you know, there are heroes among us. I'm not one.
0: Who knew? No, you and I'd just sit there under the blanket. Crying.
1: You'd be looking for the bar cart.
0: Oh, yeah. Can I get a double rye? There's a great story of this 100-year-old tortoise that got out of its owner's home somehow and had gone missing for, like, I think a week or more. Couldn't find him. And then finally found him on the front lawn. Because either he had gone somewhere and come back, or he had just not gotten that far to begin with.
1: Right. Might be time to cut the grass.
0: Yeah, might be. A YouTuber claims Meta's AI assistant gave out her, gave out her home address on Facebook Marketplace. And some guy actually showed up at the door to buy the house.
1: Oh, okay. Well, because, I mean, there's a lot of times people put their address on Marketplace or, I guess, in personal messages for pickup, right?
0: Yeah.
1: Well, I guess you don't want people showing up all the time.
0: Well, not to buy your home.
1: Right.
0: I just want some of the contents inside, not the whole place. Anyhow, I've used Facebook Marketplace many, many times, but, boy, it can be a real pain sometimes dealing with the general public.
1: It is a yard sale.
0: Yeah.
1: It really is. And just like a garage or yard sale where people come up and offer you ridiculous amounts, they do the same online, even more so with the anonymity of it all.
0: Yeah, and nobody even just says, like, hi, Craig, my name is, Tom, and I really like this thing. It's always just, want a deal? A deal on what? A deal on the thing you're selling. No, I don't want a deal.
1: Right.
0: But anyhow, we use it, and a lot of people use it to make a living, so. A newly identified frog-like creature that lived before with the dinosaurs and before the dinosaurs was discovered by a couple of student scientists. And they named it, them after their moms in honor of them.
1: Amazing how they discover these things still. Well, the fossilization that has still happened and...
0: Yeah.
1: And how they can carbon date things and figure out when they lived. My goodness.
0: This helps, though, because both mothers' names are Jean.
1: Okay.
0: So that's easy enough to go with that. Another nice story. 3 years ago, a group of firefighters rushed to an accident involving a critically injured 3-year-old girl named Lilla, who had been run over by a truck. She survived. And to this day, she's 3 now. They celebrate birthdays and Christmas and all sorts of events with her. Yeah. Yeah, pretty impressive.
1: Tell you, firefighters, as much as we joke that they work, you know, 7 or 8 days a month.
0: Yeah.
1: They when they do work, they see some stuff.
0: They put it in. I had a lot to deal with yesterday. I don't know how anybody else could do this. I went to bed last night and there was a fly in my room. Now. Listen, you can have planes dropping out of the sky.
1: Maybe you are a hero.
0: Young children being run over by trucks. But I got to kill a fly, so look at me.

0: Jamie. What are you doing under there?
1: Hey, I didn't even see you there. You know, taking a look under the hood of the old 94.9 The Rock El Streamino.
0: Our station streaming platform?
1: Yep, that's right, kid. Yep, just making a few new adjustments here. Yep. That's what I'm doing. I'm doing that. Dropped in a sweet dual overhead sensory thingy and twerked, tweaked the flux resonance too. Yeah, crank that baby up to 1.21 gigawatts.
0: Really?
1: Yeah, I gave it a good solid cleaning to those pesky parametric ports too. Man, I'll tell you, the dust bunnies are getting into those things.
0: Jamie, are you just piggybacking off the work that our amazing engineering department did improving 94.9 The Rock streaming? And you're just making up phrases like flux resonance?
1: Yeah, okay, but those guys are cool, man, and so smart, I find.
0: Well, keep up the great work, because 94.9 The Rock sounds bigger and better than ever!
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10: It's been a busy drive on the westbound 401. Continues to be as well. First out of Durham to the 412 to Salem. And then again through Scarborough and across the top of the GTA. Some good news, finally, the westbound 401 through Highway 25 in Milton to Guelph line has reopened. It's been closed all morning for an earlier crash. Eastbound 401, collectors at Islington, a right lane has cleared now. Still problems north 400, north of Finch. Collision's got two right lanes taken out. If you spot a problem, text an update, 855-432-ROCK.
11: Some Deftones now. 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Weaving a tapestry. 94.9 The Rock.

0: Jeff Tones on The Rock, 94.9 The Rock. People are very concerned about teenagers leaving school and being unleashed into adulthood without much financial literacy that they need to make it.
1: Right.
0: Now, some blame the schools, but, you know, I think it's a mix of schools and parenting. But this story is so strange. A woman went on TikTok to complain that she just found out she's been scammed because when she asked for cash back at a store, they took it out of her own bank account. She thought
1: I heard about this.
0: They were going to give her the money. She said it wasn't a one-time thing. She noticed it happened before. She did think, oh, okay, but then carried on. But what she would do is in her brain, she says she'd get these coupons from the cashier and it would take amounts off the cost of the food. So she'd look and see on her screen how much she saved. And if it was like around 50 bucks or something, she'd say, yeah, I'll take the cash back. I'll take the 50 bucks.
1: Yeah. give me it in cash.
0: Yeah. She claimed she had no idea she was stealing the money from her own account.
1: Oh, my goodness.
0: Yeah. Oh, the youth, huh? Oh, the youth today.
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0: Budweiser, Finger 11, 94.9 The Rock, GTA's Rock Station. 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
2: Westbound 401 busy out of Durham and heavy through Scarborough too. And new problems on disabled vehicle. The westbound 401 Express at the 404 has a right lane and right shoulder closed. North 400 north of Finch. Earlier problems continue in two right lanes. Beyond that, really busy, but no other accidents to tell you about. If you spot a problem, you can always text us an update, 855-432-ROCK. 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Three people are in custody after shots rang out in Oshawa. Police say a group of people got into a fight near King and Town Line early this morning, and two people started shooting at each other. No one was hurt, and two of the people arrested are believed to be the shooters. If you make minimum wage, you get a raise today. The provincial rate is going up by 35 cents to $17.95 an hour. The increase is tied to inflation, and more than 700,000 workers across the province will reap the benefits. Doug Ford's cabinet ministers are defending a secret payout to Elon Musk's SpaceX over the province's canceled Starlink contract. Several say the government had the public support to kill the $100 million satellite internet deal last year. The province has said the cancellation fee is significantly less, but claims revealing the amount would give away Ontario's competitive advantage. Investigators are trying to learn why an Omani co-pilot stabbed his captain on a Fly Dubai flight to Israel. The plane carrying 174 people made an emergency landing in Saudi Arabia Wednesday afternoon after descending so sharply into chaos that its rudder tore off. Passengers described how the bloodied Indian captain opened the cockpit door, allowing them to subdue the attacker and stabilize the plane. Officials say the co-pilot is arrested and the captain is reportedly in stable condition. And Canadian astronaut Joshua Kutrick is set to blast off as part of NASA's SpaceX Crew 13, launching at 11:10 Eastern Time this morning to the International Space Station. Kutrick's six-month mission will involve some long-term Canadian research projects. Easton Cowan had a goal and an assist as the Leafs topped the Islanders 2-1 for their first win of the season. Colton Sissons also scored for Toronto, which got 26 saves from Anthony Stolarz. The Yankees, White Sox, and Padres all swept their wildcard series, while the Phillies beat the Braves 4-3 in a 10-inning thriller to force a deciding Game 3. Showers today, the high 24. Tonight, showers and 14. Tomorrow, showers and 19. It's 19 degrees right now at The Rock. 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

0: beginning of that song always scares me a little bit. Especially with the weather the way it is now.
1: It's a little dark.
0: It's got that little Halloween-esque kind of...
1: Yeah, I see where you're going there. A little piano.
0: Thing going on there. 812, New York Pally's Craig and Lucky. Pete Davidson opened up about hitting rock bottom in 2023 after the release of his show Bupkis, which was actually it was pretty funny. He turned to drugs to numb the pain of playing himself and constantly living in his own crap. It was ketamine he was taking, which if you don't like, it's like an anesthetic, right? It's something that hospitals use and such to help cure pain or put people down for...
1: Knock you out,
0: yeah. Anyhow, he would get a liquid form of it and cook it.
1: Special K.
0: That's right. And then he would do acid and mushrooms and whippets and smoke weed all day and eat pills every day. He says, it got scary because I didn't feel high. I felt high when I wasn't doing it. So I was like, this is a huge problem. I would think so. It's amazing. This guy can go like a year, and I'm sure he was doing a lot of drugs for more than a year. You know, carries on, works, makes a baby. Somebody else opens the door the wrong way and dies.
1: That's right. Or eat clean their entire lives, out and...
0: Get hit by a bus.
1: Yeah, crazy.
0: So he went into rehab after having a wake-up call from his mom. He checked in, and he says he's mostly sober now, aside from a few beers a year. He says, I don't F with drugs anymore. It's been 2 or 3 years from doing really hard stuff. And about a year or more from weed, he says, that's the hardest thing to stop, actually, was the weed. Well, because it's legal in most places now, so it's much like alcohol. It's readily available. And anyhow, he also told the interviewer from Variety that he's keeping a few of his tattoos, including the one of Hillary Clinton, because, quote, that's my dog. Mark Wahlberg and... Seth MacFarlane are joining up again for Ted, the animated series. It premieres in December. And Seth will play Ted again. Mark will be John. Amanda Seyfried will be John's wife. And somebody named Jessica Barth as Ted's wife.
1: Okay.
0: John and Ted are now neighbors with families of their own and dead-end jobs. The show will follow them as they enable each other's bad ideas about marriage, parenting, and the challenges of adult life.
1: Seth MacFarlane is just so brilliant.
0: Mm-hmm.
1: In not only the voices, too, but the writing and how he's put that all together. That movie, when it first came out, seemed like brilliant. Such a ridiculous concept, but so funny.
0: Yeah. Yeah, he...
1: And F. Scott... F. Scott Fitzgerald. What do you want to F. Scott Fitzgerald? What did he do to you?
0: So great.
1: Oh.
0: So great. And, you know, even going on to do that TV show on Bravo, I thought, oh, this isn't going to hold up. But it does. It's very funny.
1: Oh, yeah.
0: It's well done. Yeah. Billy Joel wants everyone to stop worrying about him. He took calls from fans this week on his Sirius XM channel when he gave a quick health update. He says, I know people are worried about me because they read I have a brain disorder, which sounds a lot worse than it actually is. I'm okay. My balance isn't great. I've lost some of my hearing, but that may have to do with my age and the rock and roll lifestyle and the loud volume probably didn't help. But I'm fine. I want people not to worry about me. I'm okay, and I appreciate your call.
1: Okay.
0: So, yeah.
1: So does sound troubling.
0: Well, he's not touring anymore. He can't. He just can't keep up with any of that. But and he's one of those guys. He was on my bucket list for sure. I would have liked to have seen him live.
1: Couple of hits there. He'd be good.
0: Yeah, no, he did all right along the way, and he nailed Christie Brinkley. So
1: that's right.
0: You know, yes. There's that as well.
2: Hey, have you heard the good word?
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1: Busy drive continues on the westbound 401, first out of Durham through the 412 to Salem, then through Scarborough. Westbound 401 collectors at Morningside. The left lane closed with a disabled vehicle now. Then further on, westbound 401 Express at the 404. Our right lane and right shoulder are closed. North 400, north of Finch, collision at the right lane blocked, and collision at Stouffville Road and Woodbine as well to deal with. If you've got an update, text it, 855-432-ROCK. 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
0: It is Rock Mornings. 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

0: Oasis and Wonderwall, 94.9 The Rock, GTA's rock station. It is October 1st, and with that, Halloween is just like 30 days away. And it's coming, and it's going to be on a Saturday this year, so there might be more activity, certainly.
1: Perfect.
0: So people are looking at pop culture characters if they want to get a costume early and get on it. So there's somebody named Freaky Nikki in a show or a movie called Obsession. I don't know. I haven't heard of either.
1: Okay.
0: But Freaky Nikki. I know there was Darling Nikki, the Prince song. Masturbating with a magazine. The Bushes in Bad Bunny's Super Bowl halftime show.
1: Oh, all right. Yeah, that's a good one.
0: Yeah. You get a few of you together and dress up like that. You want to go out with your friends as Taylor Swift and her friends. Who plays Taylor, though? This is where it gets complicated.
1: Yeah.
0: Somebody's going to get upset. Anyhow, you can wear coordinating shirts like they did in Knicks game. Plus, Taylor had that Stevie Nicks shirt.
1: Right, okay. Yeah, I feel like you needed a lot of explaining when you show up at a door or a party with that one.
0: Mm.
1: Who are you? I'm Taylor Swift's friend.
0: Yeah. What's your name?
1: Yeah.
0: Joanne. operatives in a show or movie called Backrooms.
1: Okay.
0: Yeah, they're just in hazmat suits. The dudes from Heated Rivalry.
1: Oh.
0: Yes, that was a huge show there last year. I believe it's coming back. Doctors, all of them on the pit.
1: Right.
0: Dolly Parton. That's topical. A Pitbull, Sabrina Carpenter.
1: Pitbull. Like the singer Pitbull, Mr. Worldwide?
0: Yeah, I don't think the dog. I think
1: right. The singer. Okay.
0: Yeah.
1: Ryan. I imagine you look like Dr. Evil showing up, like Pitbull, oh, like shark skin suit and bald head.
0: Yeah. There's a Lorne Michaels documentary, and they went on and on and on about how everybody on the cast does their own Lorne Michaels impersonation. And then it turned out Dr. Evil was Mike Myers' version.
1: Oh, really?
0: Of Lorne Michaels, yeah. Ryland Grace in Project Hail Mary. Now, I hear that's a good movie. I haven't seen it.
1: All right.
0: Spider-Man.
1: All right, that one I can get.
0: That's a classic. And Michael Jackson, for some reason.
1: Well, the documentary did pretty well this year.
0: Yeah, I guess so.
1: You see, he was back in the headlines.
0: Yeah. Yeah, it's a shame.
1: I mean, they fluffed over some parts there.
0: Well, a few things.
1: Yeah.
0: You know. Child abuse is not something we really want to cover in this movie.
1: Apparently not.
0: We'd just rather talk about Thriller. Thank you.
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0: It's a big wreck, 94.9 Rock, GTA's rock station. Jeffy Woods is going to drop by with a tune from Classic Rock Sundays. And what do restaurants want to try to start banning? We will tell you coming up after a reality check.
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2: West 401 still busy out of Durham through Scarborough. Earlier problems in the collectors at Morningside have cleared. Still problems westbound 401 Express at the 404. Right lane and right shoulder closed. North 400 north of Finch. Collision that was blocking the right lane has now cleared. Problems continue. Collision Stouffville Road and Woodbine. Eastbound lanes are blocked. If you've got an update, text it. 855-432-ROCK. Three people are in custody after shots rang out in Oshawa. Police say a group of people got into a fight near King and Town Line early this morning and two people started shooting at each other. No one was hurt, and two of the people arrested are believed to be the shooters. If you make minimum wage, you get a raise today. The provincial rate is going up by 35 cents to $17.95 an hour. The increase is tied to inflation, and more than 700,000 workers across the province will reap the benefits. Doug Ford's cabinet ministers are defending a secret payout to Elon Musk's SpaceX over the province's canceled Starlink contract. Several say the government had the public support to kill the $100 million satellite internet deal last year. The province has said the cancellation fee is significantly less, but claims revealing the amount would give away Ontario's competitive advantage. Investigators are trying to learn why an Omani co-pilot stabbed his captain on a Fly Dubai flight to Israel yesterday. The plane carrying 174 people made an emergency landing in Saudi Arabia after descending so sharply in the chaos that its rudder tore off. Passengers described how the bloodied captain opened the cockpit door, allowing them to subdue the attacker and stabilize the plane. Officials say the co-pilot is arrested. The captain is reportedly in stable condition. And Tennessee officials botched the execution of Krista Pike for a 1995 murder last night. After administering her 2 doses of a lethal drug, Pike was alive and loudly snoring. A death penalty expert said it was an unprecedented failure. Pike was taken by an ambulance to hospital where her condition is unknown. Easton Cowan had a goal and an assist as the Leafs topped the Islanders 2-1 for their first win of the season. Colton Sissons also scored for Toronto, which got 26 saves from Anthony Stolarz. The Yankees, White Sox, and Padres all swept their wild card series, while the Phillies beat the Braves 4-3 in a 10-inning thriller to force a deciding Game 3. Today, showers, the high 24. Tonight, showers and 14. Tomorrow, showers and 19. Right now, it's 19 degrees at The Rock. 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

0: Brian Sinatra, Sublime, 94.9 The Rock, GTA's Rock Station. Welcome to our little radio show as we carry on for another day. Back not that long, well, I guess it was a long time ago now. You had the opportunity when you go into a restaurant to choose between smoking or non-smoking.
1: Right.
0: And it was funny because as time wore on, less and less people were smoking. So that area, the smoking area, got smaller and smaller. Kind of like when you go to a bingo hall and you'd see them inside the glass booth and it would just be like a fog machine in there. But anyhow, so then they started getting a little more lax with the rules. And I remember going into a restaurant and I wasn't smoking at the time. So we're sitting in the non-smoking section and there's literally like just fake plastic trees between the smoking and non-smoking.
1: That's right.
0: All right, that'll solve it. We're good now. Anyhow, there's a bit of a push from restaurants about doing the smoking rule for cell phones. They want to...
1: Separate the dining area or ban it?
0: Well, you can have two things. One, you can have a no-cell area.
1: Okay.
0: And then you can have a cell area. Or there are some that want you to, like, lock up your phone. And if you're willing to do that, they'll give you a treat, like maybe a bottle of wine, or some restaurants will have something called the cell phone coops challenge. And cell phone coops challenge.
1: Coops.
0: COOPS.
1: Okay.
0: Yeah. I don't know what that means.

0: this is a cell free area. Maybe a cell silent area would make sense.
1: Yeah, turn it off. Yeah.
0: Like, hey, no ringers in this area. Please turn off your ringers or silence your phone, just like they ask for in a movie theater. Is all you really need. If someone is typing on their phone on a table beside you, that shouldn't bother you. Like, you should.
1: Depending on how crowded it is. I mean, if this is a big city issue, imagine you go to a restaurant and you're just like, say, you and your partner, and you're at a table for two and you're really bunched up beside the one beside you.
0: Yeah, but we're usually typing to each other anyway.
1: That's true. Who needs speaking? I know. It's. I find it. It might be one of the more incredibly rude things. Now, I get it that if you said to me, we're out having a pint and some wings, and you said to me, quickly, I just got to check in with Evan because he's trying to get a hold of me. Okay, right. I get that. Sure, fine. Why not? But, you know, if you're just constantly on it, ignoring me. Looking at hockey stats or something.
0: I will say I tend to put my phone on the desk.
1: Yeah.
0: Even do it here.
1: Yeah.
0: And one of the reasons I do that is because I get that phantom leg ring syndrome.
1: Oh, okay.
0: Where I'll be sitting here and feel like my phone is ringing in my pocket.
1: Oh, really?
0: So I've got to pull it out of my pocket to check, and it turns out it didn't.
1: Right.
0: Right?
1: Right.
0: But the act of pulling, of distracting, looking away from you to pull out my cell phone and check that, did I feel a ring or not, or did I miss something, a buzz? I think that's even more distracting.
1: Especially when I'm in the middle of telling you my marriage is falling apart.
0: Right. Yeah.
1: Can you hold that story?
0: You say that every other week.
1: That's true.
0: But so if it's on the desk or the table, I will see it if something were to pop up on it. I also am not one to put a lot of notifications on my phone,
1: like, right,
0: you know, where I'm getting constantly buzzed about every update here and there. But I agree with you. In certain settings, it is rude. You just shouldn't have it out at all. But I tend to put it up because that way I'm not reaching into my pocket all the time.
1: I get it. I mean, a lot of people, excuse me, I've got this frog all morning. Wow. Sneeze, cough.
0: You're doing everything.
1: A whole mess. Anyhow, a lot of people are now leaning on the... And they always do the, well, I could get an emergency call.
0: Right.
1: My son, Eddie, lives under the sink.
0: We all believe we are some sort of, on call for someone. Yeah. Or that our phone has become the bat phone and we must be able to be summoned at all times.
1: Yeah, it's crazy.
0: I do feel it a bit pretentious in some situations where people tell you, well, it has to be off or locked up in a case. Yeah, you know, just play your songs, dude. Like, you know.
1: Oh, concerts and stuff.
0: You know, I get it from the comedian's perspective. Their special isn't out, and they don't want all their material shown before perhaps they've even perfected it.
1: Yeah.
0: But this is the age that we live in now. Get used to it.
1: If there was a show you really wanted to see and then found out it was no phones, would you not go?
0: I don't know if I wouldn't go as a result of it, but I would not be happy with the
1: phone. Oh, wow. Yeah. I mean, I've had my phone confiscated or banned. I don't even know. They just get you to put it in a pouch and then you get it at the end of the show. It's really not that big of a deal, but
0: I think that would, it sounds to me like it would be a hassle. Yeah, now there's something, it's like coat check. Now there's something else to wait for after the end of the show.
1: I mean, my situation wasn't such that the artist didn't want it. I was getting in trouble for the penis pics.
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8: A lot of leftover volume delays. Westbound 401 out of Durham through Scarborough. So 440 VP. Problem is North Parkway, York Mills. A crash got the center lane taken out. 410 southbound, collector ramp to Derry has cleared. And the collision at Stouffville Road and Woodbine continues. If you've got an update anytime, text it. Include the keyword traffic to 855-432-ROCK. 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
9: 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She will join us. 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

0: We've all got somebody who we used to know. There's always somebody. You used to know them.
1: Oh, yeah.
0: You don't know them so much anymore.
1: Or don't want to.
0: Yeah, it's better just to move on. Hi, Lorianne.
1: Good morning.
2: Morning.
1: Morning. Good morning.
0: I have a couple of questions for you two Leaf fans. So, the goaltender last night, Anthony
1: Stolarz.
0: Okay. I think, and I could be wrong, that I heard somebody call him Scorpion. Is this his nickname?
2: No. One of the saves he made last night reached back and lifted up his leg. It's called the Scorpion Save.
0: Oh, I see.
1: That's okay. Hot.
0: Yeah. Sorry. It was a good move. I just thought, oh, well, that's if it's his nickname, then that's kind of creative instead of just being Stolies.
2: Right. Stolzy.
0: You stole the game, Stolzy. Anyhow, they won. 2-1.
1: Yeah, they sure did.
0: Yeah, they beat the Islanders.
1: Yeah, they sure did.
0: Yeah.
1: Look at me gloating after they lost their very first game. We didn't talk about it yesterday, but today it's like all smiles.
0: Game two. Very long season.
1: Well, it was still great.
0: Yes.
1: Yeah.
0: Yeah. No, good for them.
1: So what's your other question?
0: No, that was it.
1: Oh, okay.
0: If he had the nickname Scorpion.
2: Okay.
1: No.
0: It's a good nickname.
1: Yeah, it would be pretty fierce.
0: Yeah.
1: Like,
2: that'd be awesome. You can do the mask and all of that.
0: Oh, the whole thing. Yeah, he should, well, you can't name yourself.
1: No. But Costanza taught us that.
2: Call him Scorpion.
0: That's right.
1: I mean, if he does the Scorpion save enough times, then yeah, maybe he becomes would become known for
0: signature,
1: it.
0: Signature, yeah.
1: Yeah, a signature save.
2: Well, I mean, that's a good one because you don't want to be like the opposite where you know, like Alan Bester would have been 5-hole or... or there was that greatest nickname in hockey, I think, was Andre Rasico, a goalie for the Montreal Canadiens, and they called him Red Light.
1: Because
0: I assume his career is done.
2: Yes.
0: Yeah.
2: Very quickly.
0: I wouldn't think so.
2: Red Light Rasico.
0: Yeah, you call me Scorpion. That's what he should do. Right. Every time a guy on the other team comes into his zone or whatever
2: the crease.
1: Right.
0: Call me Scorpion. But
1: it was hard watching the game yesterday and even the first game because of all of these new players, though. If I'm not looking,
0: yeah,
1: I don't know who actually has the puck these days.
2: Right.
1: Like I need to absorb all of these new names.
2: Welcome to my world. Who's got the puck?
0: And it's so weird, too, because with hockey jerseys and getting actual players' names on it, it's such a crapshoot and a waste of money. First of all, legit jerseys aren't cheap.
1: Right.
0: And then you get some, like, Nyes.
2: Right, yeah.
0: Gets traded, right? So I don't know how long he was at the Leaf. It seemed like he was around for a while. That's fine. But you spend all this money on a jersey and it's a complete waste.
1: Yeah.
0: You know.
2: Well, I guess it's not a waste necessarily. It's just.
1: He was my favorite when he was a Leaf.
2: Yeah.
1: I know.
2: I mean, there's still people who wear Gilmore 93s.
1: Like, that's classic.
0: Like, what do I do with my Ian Turnbull jersey? Not sure.
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CKGE, Durham, Toronto. 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

0: GTA's Rock Station 94.9 The Rock. 3 days grace. Don't want to go home tonight. Some Metallica, Enter Sandman, and tonight Metallica will play their first show at the Sphere in Las Vegas. And James Hetfield popped by the Punk Rock Museum because, of course, you have to check out the Punk Rock Museum in Vegas. And fans spotted him with a whole new hairstyle. His gray white hair has a black streak in the middle of it now, like a skunk in reverse. And I don't mean that in a negative way. He actually looks really, really great. You could check out, on Instagram, of course. Metallica will play 24 shows at the Sphere in Las Vegas, the last one scheduled for March 13th. Welcome to a Thursday, my portion of it with you. Cage the Elephant coming up. Let's do Goo Goo Dolls next.
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3: 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We're at 95 Baseline Road West, and believe it or not, the place has been jammed all morning. Everybody loves shiny and new, and there are so many great things to get you in the door and keep you coming back. 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Wow, there's so much to check out. So we're gonna peel off all the layers all morning long. Lee Eckley here until noon at the new Tim's No Frills at 95 Baseline Road West in Bowmanville.
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0: 94.9 The Rock, Sam Roberts, Bridge to Nowhere, some role model Sally when the wine runs out. And we did Death from Above 1979, Freeze Me, and that band is celebrating 25 years. And of course, they're doing it with an announcement of their fifth LP. It's called Private Lives, and we'll get that January 29th, 2027. But they did share the title track. So Private Lives, Death from Above, alongside a music video. So you can check that out right now if you're jonesing for some new DFA. 9:34, it's Lori Ann. We're going to do Beaches and the Verve next.
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0: GTA's Rock Station 94.9 The Rock. Thank you, Rock Randomizer, Nine Inch Nails, The Hand That Feeds, We Did Beaches, Should Have Known Better, and The Verve, Bittersweet Symphony. We'll do the 90s at noon together. Noon until 1 at 9:48 on the first day of October. And doesn't it look and feel like the first day of October out there? No sun today. The few showers will end near noon, but then continue to be cloudy with a chance of showers. Hot though, a high of 24, it's going to feel like 31 this afternoon. Cloudy tonight with a chance of showers early this evening and a low of 14 tomorrow. The morning is going to feel just like this, but then the shower should end and it should clear up, which is nice. A high of 19. Right now, it is cloudy and drizzly. It is 19 right now with Cameron Whitcomb next.
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3: 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I'm Lee Eckley, here until noon on 94.9 The Rock.
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0: GTA's Rock Station, 94.9 The Rock, Gub, and I hear you calling Dexter and the Moon Rocks before that, freaking out, and we're going to get to see them. They're playing 7 shows in Canada. The one in Toronto is happening at History on February 17th, so that gives us plenty of time to hear, listen to, know their new album, Friends That I Don't Like, it's called, and it's out tomorrow. So you have from tomorrow until February 17th to get acquainted with Dexter and the Moon Rocks before seeing them live at History. 10:07 with Queen and David Bowie next.
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6: 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Tim's No Frills, brand new location, grand opening in Bowmanville. I'm Lee Eckley, here until noon on 94.9 The Rock.
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1: The Smashing Pumpkins and October, they go together perfectly. We'll see the Pumpkins live at TD Coliseum October 7th. Who are you calling a loser, baby? Beck plays Massey Hall October 14th and 15th. Mike D is at History October 20th. And Big Wreck is at Pickering Casino Resort on October 29th. 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And Econoline Crush plays the Phoenix Concert Theater November 5th. 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
1: cut,
0: you so...
1: 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Were you on that conspiracy blog site again?
0: Sorry. Oh, gosh. Where was I? Da, is Rock Randomizer. 94.9.

0: GTA's Rock Station, 94.9 The Rock. Nickelback with John 5. That is Rattle the Cage. The Rock Randomizer chose Thin Lizzy this time. The boys are back in town. Yes, they are. I'm talking about the Toronto Maple Leafs, but we'll talk about them coming up after 11. It's 10:31 now, and I want to let you know that, yes, you still have a couple of chances to score tickets to see Slipknot with Bring Me the Horizon July 23rd at Rogers Stadium. Tickets go on sale tomorrow, but today and tomorrow, you will have a couple of chances each day to text tickets to 855-432-ROCK. If you're number 9, you will be going to the show. So that's coming up with me at some point before two.
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5: Live from Tim's No Frills grand opening in Bowmanville. We're at 95 Baseline Road West. Hi, I'm Lee Ackley. Tim, nice to meet you.
6: Hi, nice to meet you, Lee.
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6: So we have a 27,000 square foot store here in Bowmanville, just off of Baseline Road West. We're very excited to be new in our community and having a great turnout so far here this morning.
5: Yeah, it was beautiful. Like this morning I rolled in around 8:15 and I couldn't find a parking spot. A blessing and a curse, isn't it?
6: Yeah, it certainly is. 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We couldn't be happier to get started here today. 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
5: Okay, brand spanking new. 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
6: Yeah, certainly. 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And we have a lot of other deals in other departments. 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
6: 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No problem.
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1: Toronto traffic is the worst in North America.
11: 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I am late. Traffic was horrible.
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0: GTA's Rock Station 94.9 The Rock. Puddle of Mud, She Hates Me, 10:49, and a rather cloudy day with a chance of showers. A high of 24, though, it's going to feel like 31. Cloudy tonight with a chance of showers, and then some definite showers happening with a low of 14 tomorrow. It's going to look like today to start, but the showers should end in the morning, then clearing for your Friday, a high of 19. It's 20 right now, mostly cloudy, and we have Young Blood next.
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2: 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Craig and Lucky are up to some shenanigans again. 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
4: 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We are at Tim's No Frills in Bowmanville, the grand opening at 95 Baseline Road West. This is already a really popular spot. Steady traffic all morning for grand opening specials, from the produce and butcher sections to freshly baked goods. 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Tim's No Frills in Bowmanville, grand opening, 95 Baseline Road West. Take the west entrance in front of the store, or you might end up on the 401 like I did earlier this morning. Lee Eckley here at No Frills in Bowmanville for 94.9 The Rock.
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0: GTA's Rock Station 94.9 The Rock. That's Valley and Vending Machine. And you knew we had to do it. Green Day, Wake Me Up When September Ends. It has officially ended. So Billy Joe, wake up. You know how it goes. 11:09, it's Lori Ann. I don't know about you, but I think I am screaming and cheering too loud when the Leafs score to hear the goal song or the goal horn. But fans of the Calgary Flames, they were paying attention to the Leafs goal horn, and they think that they stole their sound. The Leafs haven't announced a change in goal horns, but go ahead, listen for yourself, listen to them back to back. Did we steal the Flames goal horn sound? I mean, the angry fans on X seem to think so, but it's similar, but is it something they get angry about?
1: Another explosive season of football action has arrived. And what does that mean? It's time to dip your toes into 94.9 The Rock's football pool. Oh, that's nice. That's really nice. 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

0: River Below, Billy Talent, 94.9 The Rock, GTA's Rock Station, 11:30. Huge May Day if you have a car and if your car needs gas. 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Elmo's Got the Moves to the TCC on Friday, January 22nd. 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

0: is Rock Station 94.9 The Rock. That is Pearl Jam. Just Breathe from 2009, chosen by The Rock Randomizer. 11:46, and it looks like the showers could be on and off pretty much all day. Cloudy. High 24. It's going to feel like 31, though, eventually. Cloudy tonight with showers and a low of 14. Tomorrow, it'll start off cloudy with showers, but those will end in the morning, then clearing with a high of 19. Mostly cloudy and 20, but feeling like 25. We are getting ready for the 90s at noon. That is coming up. But first, Role Models next.
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4: 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We're at 95 Baseline Road West. Hi, I'm Lee Ackley. Tim, nice to meet you.
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5: So we have a 27,000 square foot store here in Bowmanville, just off of Baseline Road West. We're very excited to be new in our community and having a great turnout so far here this morning.
4: Yeah, it was beautiful. Like this morning I rolled in around 8:15 and I couldn't find a parking spot. A blessing and a curse, isn't it?
5: 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We couldn't be happier to get started here today. 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
4: Okay, brand spanking new. 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
5: 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No problem.
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Sloan in Losing California for the 90s at noon. We kicked it off with the Red Hot Chili Peppers, Breaking the Girl, 1208. The 90s at noon continues with Blink and Adam's song, 94.9 The Rock.

0: GTA's Rock Station 94.9 The Rock, Rush and Roll the Bones for the 90s at noon. Some Blink, Sloan, and the Red Hot Chili Peppers, Breaking the Girl, 12:18. It's Lorianne. I've got a winter read for you. It is called Heavy Metal's Big Four, How Metallica, Anthrax, Slayer, and Megadeth Reshaped Metal. The author is Daniel Buxpan, and he delivers an authoritative year-by-year account of how these unlikely outsiders defined, then dominated the thrash movement. It is packed with history, photography, and deep insight, and it's available November 10th. Heavy Metal's Big Four, How Metallica, Anthrax, Slayer, and Megadeth Reshaped Metal. If you're looking for something new in a book form, the 90s at noon, it continues next.
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0: GTA's Rock Station, 94.9 The Rock, Nirvana. Where did you sleep last night for the 90s at noon from MTV Unplugged? But it was on this day in 1996 that the Nirvana live album From the Muddy Banks of the Wishkah was released. And since we're doing that, let's go backwards. It was on this day in 1995 that nearly $1 million was raised at the Farm Aid concert in Kentucky. Willie Nelson played, Neil Young, John Mellencamp, Hootie and the Blowfish, and the Dave Matthews Band. They were all there. And it was on this day in 1991 that the white crystal beaded glove worn by Michael Jackson was stolen from the Motown Museum in Detroit. MC Hammer offered a $50,000 reward for its return. That is what happened on this day in the 90s, and the 90s at noon continues next.
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Big Sugar, better get used to it for the 90s at noon. A couple from 1997, Meredith Brooks, Bitch, and OLP with 4 a.m. 1251. It's Lori Ann. It looks like the only thing left I have time for is this. Slipknot with Bring Me the Horizon happening at Rogers Stadium July 23rd.

0: Tickets don't even go on sale until tomorrow, but you can secure a pair right now by texting tickets to 855-432-ROCK. If you are number 9, I'll hook you up. You'll be going to the show next summer. All right, let's do this. 12:51. We'll wrap up the 90s at noon next.
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CKGE, Durham, Toronto. 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

0: GTA's Rock Station, 94.9 The Rock, Triumph, Lay It On The Line. It's Lori Ann. Congratulations to Michael. Michael scored tickets to see Slipknot and Bring Me The Horizon July 23rd at Rogers Stadium during the 90s at noon. And if you're keeping track, we're doing this twice a day, and that was only the first time. So your chance to score Slipknot tickets coming up whenever someone tells you to text the word tickets. Good luck.
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0: GTA's Rock Station, 94.9 The Rock, Ark Hills, and next summer, it's Lorianne. We have a football game on. It's Thursday, so it's the Steelers and the Browns at 8:15. 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Good luck.
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0: KTA's Rock Station, 94.9 The Rock, some Buck Cherry, Crazy Bitch. The second time I got to say the B word today because we did Meredith Brooks during the 90s at noon. I guess it's just that kind of day. Dreary, gray, rainy, but warm. Tomorrow it's going to start the same, but it'll clear out after the morning's done with a high of 19. Plus, it'll be Friday.
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0: That's Stuck on Planet Earth and Sun Gazing 94.9 The Rock. They're headlining at the Sox Socktoberfest October 15th, Biltmore Theater. 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You could bring both sets of things, right? Makes sense. October 15th, Biltmore Theater.
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1: The Smashing Pumpkins and October, they go together perfectly. We'll see the Pumpkins live at TD Coliseum October 7th. Who are you calling a loser, baby? Beck plays Massey Hall October 14th and 15th. Mike D is at History October 20th. And Big Rec is at Pickering Casino Resort on October 29th. 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And Econoline Crush plays the Phoenix Concert Theater November 5th. 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

0: At Cell 41, still waiting. 94.9 The Rock, Evanescence, who you follow, Clea Patrick, and Tame Impala's latest, too, Loser. Loser! Every time I hear the name Loser, though, like, the you know, the end time, I always think of the Beck song. Haven't heard that in a while. Oh, I'm going to put it on one of my playlists. We're going to crank up the Rock Randomizer in just a bit, because I'm in that mood today. What a place. I don't know. 60 years to choose from. There's been a little bit of music put out in that interim, so we'll see whatever it does. This is the time we actually trust AI. And the Randomizer really isn't AI, really. I mean, it predates AI. It's just kind of like random.
1: 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And what does that mean? It's time to dip your toes into 94.9 The Rock's football pool. Oh, that's nice. That's really nice. 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

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Originally not available on any record anywhere. Well, it was if you had the 45 of the Immigrant Song, because that was the flip side. And then it wasn't out anywhere until

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take our marching orders from some idiot at head office in New York or Los Angeles. No, we take them from some idiot right here. 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

0: 94.9 The Rock, GTA's Rock Station, Tragically Hip, off of Day for Night. That's Grace 2, also Seven Nation Army, and Cameron Wickham's Kingdom of Fear. 3:13. Sup, my name's Doug, and Thursday already. Yeah, Leafs actually won a game last night. Yay! All right, we'll get to that over the next little bit and chat about the Buds and everything else that's going on in the world, too.
1: 401 eastbound in the express just by White's. Three right lanes are out with a collision. It's at a crawl from Port Union. The 401 through the city, just very slow. Heading northbound Don Valley Parkway, already busy from the Gardner right up to Lawrence. And Rock traffic is brought to you in part by ALC Art and Oddities Parlor in Pickering. Discover all their ghoulish delights. Open Friday to Sunday, noon till 5 at 900 Brock Road, Unit 5, just south of Bailey. 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I'm Maytel Sperling. More traffic on the Rock in minutes.
0: All right, thanks, Maytel. So 24, the high today. A little bit of rain here and there, some showers overnight tonight, same for tomorrow as well. Only a high of 19 for tomorrow, but still, with all that humidity in the air with the rain, it may feel actually warmer than 19. Weekend's looking pretty good, 18 sunshine Saturday, 21 sunny Sunday. A lot of sunshine next week and a little cooler. It might actually start to feel like fall as we ink our way a little closer to Thanksgiving as well. All right. 23 right now. Humidity makes it feel like around 29.
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3: 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Yep, that's what I'm doing. 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Dropped in a sweet dual overhead sensory thingy and tweaked the flux resonance, too. Yeah, crank that baby up to 1.21 gigawatts.
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0: 94.9 The Rock, GTA's Rock Station. That's self-aware from Temper City. You too. Some truths. Carolina and Imagine Dragons with Whatever It Takes. 3:32. Sometime before 6. Tickets to go see Slipknot. Yeah, I got some. All right. Well, just listen. And I'll tell you what to do, when to do it. And when I do, if you want the tickets, you do what I say. Kind of like Simon Says, but more like Doug Says. You know what I'm saying? We'll figure that part out. That'll be up in a bit. Let's do some traffic, Maytel.
1: 401 eastbound in the express through Whites. It's two right lanes that are still blocked off with this collision. Very slow from Port Union. 401 through Durham looks pretty good. The Don Valley Parkway North pretty jammed past the Gardner. 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I'm Maytel Sperling. More traffic on the Rock in minutes.
0: So tonight at 8 o'clock, Next, we'll be on the radio, version of it, right? With John Angus McDonald. So we'll do that tonight at 8 o'clock. But I do have to tell you about Generation Next Live that's coming up November 27th. We've got a couple bands that we want you to see. These bands are the ones that are on the rise right now, right? So Avalon Stone, Avora Vale, and also Mountain Head as well. So those three bands on the bill at the Phoenix November 29th for another edition of Generation Next Live. All the details, the website, right, therock.fm, on the Rock app, of course, for those of you who walk around with the phone in your hand all the time. I'm one of them. I hear you all the time. And one of those dudes would walk into a poll while I was looking at my phone because I'm just that stupid when I'm on it. It's going to be an all-ages event as well, right? So you can also open up the app on your phone. Did you get it yet? 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It's all there.
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Strong Bellas and Spirits, 94.9 The Rock. Dexter and the Moon Rocks and Freaking Out. I was, speaking of Freaking Out, looking at their page on Spotify the other day, I noticed that song had 220 million streams. Everybody loves that track. It's pretty awesome, really, when you think about it. And 220 million, how many people in the world? Do the math on that one. 7 billion,

0: there's going to be the regular tomfoolery one would expect with an Ed the Sock presentation of anything. And a little bit of sarcasm, possibly. It's free to get in. All you got to do is bring a non-perishable... a gently used piece of winter clothing and some new socks. All right? The socks and everything are going to be donated to those who need it for the winter. And, you know, if we had a winter like we did last year, this year again, there is going to be a lot of need, right? That show is October 15th at the Biltmore.
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0: Sloan, and if it feels good, do it. 94.9 The Rock, GTA's Rock Station. Just don't tell that to a 14-year-old, right? Shortly after 4, we're back at it with Lumineers Maytel traffic.
1: Westbound side of the 401 through Kipling, the center lane is out with a stall. Eastbound 401, heavy right across the city. East 401 Express through White's problems are gone. Unfortunately, it's still very slow from Morningside. 401 East through Durham, some volume through Ajax just building. Westbound delay through the 412. Rock traffic is brought to you in part by R. Havery Landscaping, Durham Region's longstanding premier outdoor landscaping company. 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I'm Maytel Sperling. More traffic on The Rock in minutes.
2: Police are looking into an early morning fight that turned into a shooting in Oshawa. Around 2 a.m., a group of people got into it close to King and Town Line. Two of them opened fire, but no one was hurt. There's few other details at this point. It's a good idea to stop by a gas station today. The experts at Enpro are expecting a 6-cent price hike at midnight. That would put the GTA average price just shy of $1.85 a liter. And another Canadian astronaut has blasted off into space. This is the first mission for Joshua Kutrick. He'll be spending 6 months at the International Space Station, taking part in several Canadian research projects. The crew took off from Florida earlier today. Now, the Phillies and Braves will wrap up their wild card series tonight. Philly beat Atlanta in extras yesterday, forcing a game 3. 8 games on tap around the NHL. No Leafs, though. They're back on the ice Saturday. And in NFL action, the Browns host the Steelers. If you have a traffic tip, let us know anytime. Just text keyword traffic to 855-432-ROCK. I'm John Cook. 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

0: 94 on the Rocks, ETA's Rock Station. That's Talk and Time Machine. Green Day, Wake Me Up When September Ends. What do you do on the 1st of October? You play that and say, Billy Joe, wake up. Julie Wolf in my room and Lumineers with Oh Hey. 418. Don't say that backwards. You get in trouble real quick. Soundgarden and some 3 Days Grace. Also some STP off of Core. We're going to get to that in the next few minutes as well. So, yes, indeed. Let's have some fun, too. I got some tickets to go see this little rock and roll outfit called Slipknot. They're going to be with Bring Me the Horizon July 23rd, Rogers Stadium. You want to go? I got some tickets. Caller. No, so sorry. The ninth text at 855-432-ROCK. Keyword is tickets, all right? If you are the ninth one through, I will give you a pair of tickets to that show for next summer, all right? It is just that easy.
1: 401 westbound, just by Kipling, it looks like we've got problems that actually just cleared. The 401 eastbound, pretty jammed right across the city. Heading into Durham, 401 eastbound starts to slow past Port Union, but heavy from Brock Road to Salem. Westbound side delay just through the 412. 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Tickets are on sale now for the Capitol Theater's annual Panto Red, a Big Bad Wolf Panto, running November 20th through December 27th. 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Maytel Sperling, more traffic on the rock in minutes.
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0: That's Royal Otis and Who's Your Boyfriend Now? 94 on the Rock. Rusted for the Reins from Billy Talent, plus STP. 3 Days Grace's latest off of Alienation, called Don't Want to Go Home Tonight. And Soundgarden, the unmistakable voice of Chris Cornell. And I could pretty much, he could have pretty much sang the phone book, and I would have been like, yep, I'm in. I was listening, we're talking about great voices, listening to some old recordings from the BBC back in between 1968 and 1971 of Robert Plant and Zeppelin. Very, very young, 18 to 21 year old, and the power in his voice when he was singing. Every once in a while, I just try to get outside my comfort zone and go find stuff that I haven't heard before. And I thought I'd heard most of it, but I got a couple of recordings that I hadn't heard before. And the power in his voice was just unbelievable, over the top. You know, not so much anymore that he's aged on, but I guess, so from what I hear, our voices change as you get older. I don't know, mine just stays the same all the time. But then again, I don't sing for a living. You know, sometimes I sing for my supper here, but that's a different story altogether.
1: 401 both directions, pretty slow with volume into Durham. Eastbound 401 really starts to drag from Port Union all the way to Salem, so not great. Westbound 401 delay through the 412 just by the ramp to Westney. The right lane is out. Parkway North, a busy one past the Gardner. I'm Atal Sperling. More traffic on the Rock in minutes.
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3: Here's a good little tip to cook your bacon through. Some people like it crispy. Some like it a little undercooked. I'm a fan of the overcooked, and even more so now. Because some dude was struggling with migraines. He got a diagnosis, and it wasn't migraines. No. He had a tapeworm in his head.
4: You can do that?
3: A tapeworm can get anywhere, I think.
4: I thought tapeworms were down there.
3: This tapeworm was particular. This tapeworm also got into his brain and laid eggs.
4: Oh, my goodness.
3: But thankfully, he's okay. I can't find an answer to my froggy throat. This guy's got a tapeworm in his brain laying eggs, but he's fine.
4: And all of this is from bacon?
3: Yeah. Well, don't blame the bacon. Bacon shouldn't be blamed for anything. Bacon is delicious and the greatest food thing on the planet. Who you blame is this idiot for undercooking the bacon.
4: Oh.
3: Overcooked that bacon. I mean, unless you're looking for a tapeworm in your brain.
4: I need a couple days off.
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2: 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More than just the music. 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

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That's Pierce the Veil with So Far So Fake. Linkin Park's Numb at 4:53. Our Lady Peace coming up in a couple seconds. We got the Quitting Time tune. What are we going to do here? I don't even know yet. I thought I was going to do something, and I just changed my mind as soon as I looked down at that. You know what? No, I don't think so. We'll do something else. Oh, by the way, Haley, congratulations. You scored yourself a pair of tickets to go catch Slipknot. And make sure you check your text. I sent you some stuff. I need some information from you. So make sure you have a quick check and let me know. By the way, we have at the Sox Oktoberfest coming up the 15th of October. It's the third annual. Fred, it makes him feel really great that he can help out people. Behind that gruff, crusty

0: sock exterior, there is a big heart in little Ed. That's a true story. Kind of like, you know, think of the Grinch when his, you know, heart grew three times that day. The same kind of thing with Ed. We're doing it at the Biltmore, and it's an opportunity for you to come out and help us out. Donations and new socks, gently used winter clothing. That will be your admission into the show. All right, we'll have Stuck on Planet Earth on the bill, Mindy Sins, Full Throttle. Of course, it'll be the regular tomfoolery you would get with Ed the Sock, right? So it's Oktoberfest 3, October 15th. If you require any more information, Rock App on your phone, just go there. It's there. Have a look.
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0: That's Our Lady Peace and Innocent, 94 on The Rock. It's 5 o'clock. We're back to The Rock and the Quitting Time tune. Okay, so when kids play guitar, they start out, they go into AC/DC, and then the first thing they have to learn to play, if they can do it, they end up becoming the lead guitar of the band. Yeah, that song, the inspiration of it is right there. And no, it's not Smoke on the Water, because that's the song everybody learns to play when they pick the guitar up, because it's like three notes, right?
1: 401 both directions, just a lot of volume heading into Durham. Eastbound 401, you've got a
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3: A man and woman are facing charges after they were caught with a loaded handgun in Whitby. Officers nabbed them yesterday, not far from Dundas and Garden. The gun had an illegal overcapacity mag, and the man is accused of violating his release order three times over. He wasn't supposed to have any weapons or be outside of his home. If you need to get some gas, you'll probably want to fill up today. Enbro thinks the price at GTA stations will jump 6 cents at midnight. That would bring the average price in the GTA to just under $1.85 a liter. And actor Mike Smith, best known for playing Bubbles on Trailer Park Boys, won't be standing trial on a sex assault charge. His trial was supposed to start in Nova Scotia today, but the judge quickly dismissed the case when prosecutors said they had no evidence to present. Well, the Phillies and Braves will wrap up their wild card series tonight. Really, the only one of the four series that seemed at least competitive. Philly beat Atlanta in extras yesterday, and 8 games on tap around the NHL. We also have Thursday night football. The Browns host the Steelers. If you have a traffic tip, let us know anytime. Just text keyword traffic to 855-432-RUCK. I'm John Cook. 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

0: 94.9 The Rock, GTA's Rock Station. It's Nickelback and Rattle the Cage. And that's exactly what John Jayco's done since he took over for the general manager spot for the Leafs. Of course, we had that Marchenko deal earlier this week and shipped out Matthew Nyes. Now rumors are floating that there's another big one in the works. So I say big one, it's another big trade. For a big defenseman from Carolina. Just reading this right now. Yeah, apparently that's the case. So we'll see what happens. Look at that. Okay, so Leafs won last night. Looked pretty good. Not a bad display against the Islanders. I mean, you know, the Islanders came out kind of a little faster. The Leafs looked a little flat-footed at first, but then came and sort of took control of the game and then, you know, kind of let a little weak goal in toward the end of the game and then, you know, held on to win. So 1-1 of the season so far, but apparently another big trade possible in the works with the Leafs. And of course, it happens and anything comes out of it, we'll let you know. Next game for the Buds is a Saturday night. No more hockey night in Canada. Don't go to the CBC to try to find it. It's only going to be available on cable. The extended packages are in Sportsnet, right? It's now called Saturday Night Hockey. No more hockey night in Canada.
1: 401, a very busy drive, of course, through the city. It's just lots of volume heading into Durham. It starts to slow east 401, Port Union out to Salem. Volume through Whitby and Oshawa. Parkway north at a crawl past the Gardner. I'm Atal Sperling. More traffic on the Rock in minutes.
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3: Here's a good little tip to cook your bacon through. Some people like it crispy, some like it a little undercooked. I'm a fan of the overcooked, and even more so now, because some dude was struggling with migraines. He got a diagnosis, and it wasn't migraines. No, he had a tapeworm in his head.
4: You can do that?
3: A tapeworm can get anywhere, I think.
4: I thought tapeworms were down there.
3: This tapeworm was particular. This tapeworm also got into his brain and laid eggs.
4: Oh, my goodness.
3: But thankfully, he's okay. I can't find an answer to my froggy throat. This guy's got a tapeworm in his brain laying eggs, but he's fine.
4: And all of this is from bacon?
3: Yeah. Well, don't blame the bacon. Bacon shouldn't be blamed for anything. Bacon is delicious and the greatest food thing on the planet. Who you blame is this idiot for undercooking the bacon.
4: Oh.
3: Overcook that bacon. I mean, unless you're looking for a tapeworm in your brain.
4: I need a couple days off.
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0: 94.9 Rock, GTA's Rock Station. That's Bad Child with High Ground. Viva La Vida, Coldplay, Matt Goods, Hello, Time Bomb, and some Role Model as well with High Hopes 3000. Sup, how we doing? It's Doug. All right, we're going to head home with the hip in a few minutes. And yeah, Lee Eckley's going to be in tonight after 6 o'clock. I know. It's like, where you been, Lee? Catching up on all your golfing probably over the last month. By the way, more tickets for Slipknot tomorrow. Craig and Lucky will have some first thing in the morning.
1: 401 through the city, still a very busy drive. Eastbound into Durham starts to slow from Port Union through Salem and out to Stevenson. The westbound 401 slow through the 412. Heading northbound Don Valley Parkway, it's still jammed from the Gardner. 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Maytel Sperling, more traffic on the rock in minutes.
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0: Incubus and Drive 94 on the Rock. Dominic Fike's Baby Doll and Jeff Woods popped in really quickly with Bad Company's single. A little tease is something that he just may or probably will play this Sunday. 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

promise me they bury me someplace I don't wanna be. 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

0: Cats and Tragically Hip at the 100th Meridian, 94.9 The Rock, GTA's Rock Station, as we head home with the hip, Leland M. Eckley Jr., the man, the myth, the legend in seconds.
1: 401 through the city remains a very busy drive into Durham as well. East 401 starts to slow past Port Union. It's been quite the afternoon into Durham today. It's slow. Port Union right out towards Salem through Whitby, Oshawa. It's not too bad. The westbound side heavy through the 412. Parkway North jam from the Gardner. 404 North heavy steels all the way up to 16th. I'm Maytel Sperling. More traffic on the Rock in minutes.
2: A Clarington man is facing charges after trashing a home in Newcastle and trying to set it on fire. Officers found him on Friday afternoon in a neighborhood close to the marina. He caused over $100,000 in damages, broke a fireplace, and threw gas around the home. Police got him in cuffs and, fearing a possible explosion, evacuated people living nearby. Ottawa and the federal budget watchdog are clashing over how much a proposed high-speed train might cost. The Alto route is meant to connect Toronto to Quebec City. The feds think the whole thing will cost between $60 and $90 billion, but the budget watchdog is setting their estimate at somewhere in the range of $75 to $113 billion. And the sex assault case against the actor, best known for playing Bubbles on Trailer Park Boys, is being dismissed. Mike Smith's three-day trial was supposed to start this morning, but prosecutors say they don't have any evidence to present. The Phillies and Braves wrap up their wild card series tonight. 8 games on tap around the NHL, but no Leafs until the weekend. And in NFL action, the Browns host the Steelers. If you have a traffic tip, let us know anytime. Just text keyword traffic to 855-432-ROCK. I'm John Cook. 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

Well, hello, it's Lee Ackley. I just sat down and I'm making notes. So leave me to it while we do this. 94.9 The Rock, GTA's Rock Station.

0: 94.9 The Rock, GTA's Rock Station, playing Massey Hall in the new year. That's Valley and Vending Machine, and playing Rogers Stadium next summer. It's Slipknot and Bring Me the Horizon. We got more tickets tomorrow, starting with Craig and Lucky. I'm Lee Eckley, 6:16. Cloudy, we need some rain, and we're going to have some showers. It's not only mild, it's pretty humid, and 20 degrees right now. More seasonal starting for the weekend, and looks like lots of sunshine starting on Saturday through until at least midweek of, well, midweek next week. You know what I'm saying? Anyhow, 20 degrees right now. More traffic coming up.
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2: The Smashing Pumpkins and October, they go together perfectly. 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
8: Taunton Road, just east of Oshawa.
2: 401 through the city remains a very busy drive. Heading into Durham, eastbound also very slow from Brock Road to Salem. Bit of volume left over through Whitby, Oshawa, but not much. Westbound side slow through the 412 North Parkway. Still very heavy past the Gardner. I'm Atal Sperling. More traffic on the Rock in minutes.
10: 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It's better when they're in multiples. Apparently.
11: So much for the sex appeal angle.
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0: 94.9 The Rock, GTA's Rock Station. I'm Lee Eckley. It's been a full day. Spent the morning in Bowmanville at the new No Frills on Baseline Road West. Couldn't believe how busy it was before 9 o'clock. Go figure. Weekday. The place was packed. Couldn't get a parking space. And a great-looking store. And it's huge. Great new grocery choice for everyone in Beeville. Check it out. Tim's No Frills, Baseline Road West. And just noticed we have a concert announcement tomorrow morning after 7 o'clock on Rock Mornings with Craig and Lucky. And, of course, more tickets to see Slipknot tomorrow. Two pair to give away between, the start of Rock Mornings and by the time Doug leaves around 6 o'clock. I'm Lee Eckley, Generation Next with John Angus McDonald at 8 o'clock tonight. Ed the Sox here later on. Lots of things going on, including Maytel's traffic next.
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8: 401 through the city, still very slow both ways. Eastbound into Durham, heavy Brock Road to Brock Street. That's where the right lane is out with a collision. The West 401 delay through the 412. North Parkway, still slow past the Gardner. I'm Maytel Sperling. More traffic on the Rock in minutes.
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0: Week 4 of the NFL season begins. Steelers in Cleveland. So get that first pick in. The Rocks football pool is handing out a $200 prepaid credit card courtesy of B360 Ajax Athletic Training Facility with our Pick'em Prize champ this week. So, and for the next few weeks as well. So happy to have them on board. Happy to have you there too. Hundreds taking part. So your first pick is almost due. Who you got? 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

0: DTA's Rock Station, 94.9 The Rock, some 41. And this weekend, Cone celebrates the return of hockey season. Cone's Cave, Sunday night, 7 o'clock. Next game for the Maple Leafs, Saturday night, at home against Ottawa. And I'm excited to go to the October 19th game against San Jose. Get to see Macklin Celebrini and Gavin McKenna, I expect. And I was really sorry to see Matthew Nyes get traded, but boy, that Karol Marchenko is a beauty, isn't it?
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2: 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And here's a little something from the collection.

0: 94.9 The Rock, GTA's Rock Station. Winnebago lay low. Theory of a dead man. Kind of dry out there. Could use some rain. Showers all over the place. Nothing too heavy right now, but they'll continue overnight and through tomorrow. In the meantime, it will continue to be a little warmer than usual and pretty humid as well. Regular temps moving in for the weekend and sunshine returns. Right now it's 20 degrees at 94.9 The Rock. Sublime and Weezer coming up in a flash. And I'm Lee Ackley. How you doing?
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2: Here's a good little tip to cook your bacon through. Some people like it crispy. Some like it a little undercooked. I'm a fan of the overcooked, and even more so now. Because some dude was struggling with migraines. He got a diagnosis, and it wasn't migraines. No. He had a tapeworm in his head.
3: You can do that?
2: A tapeworm can get anywhere, I think.
3: I thought tapeworms were down there.
2: This tapeworm was particular. This tapeworm also got into his brain and laid eggs.
3: Oh, my goodness.
2: 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I can't find an answer to my froggy throat. This guy's got a tapeworm in his brain laying eggs, but he's fine.
3: And all of this is from bacon?
2: Yeah. Well, don't blame the bacon. Bacon shouldn't be blamed for anything. Bacon is delicious and the greatest food thing on the planet. Who you blame is this idiot for undercooking the bacon.
3: Oh.
2: Overcook that bacon. I mean, unless you're looking for a tapeworm in your brain.
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94.9 The Rock, GTA's Rock Station. Ah, that's the spirit as we remember our friend David Marsden, who passed away a couple of days ago. 7:49. I'm Lee Ackley. How you doing? There was a successful SpaceX launch today after a delay of 3 weeks. Four astronauts, including Canadian Joshua Kutrick, or Kutrick. I'll figure it out eventually. He's a fighter pilot, and now he's an astronaut. And the crew successfully docked with the International Space Station just moments ago. And this crew will be in orbit for the next 6 months, doing a whole bunch of studies, one on human health and stem cells. They'll be growing human stem cells in microgravity, hoping it'll help model diseases and improve treatments for Parkinson's and heart disease and other things. And then they're going to be studying space agriculture and medical technology as well, in-flight diagnostic equipment to monitor astronaut health, and studying blood flow abnormalities, which are linked to microgravity. Of course, the body's made to work under gravity. That's how we've evolved. So if long-term space travel is in the cards, that

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1: 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I'm your host, John Angus McDonald. I play in a band called The Trues. Thank you for tuning in to the show once again to check out some new music. What is on the horizon out there? And today we have some music for you that comes from North Vancouver, not to be confused with Vancouver, Vancouver. This is North Vancouver. And we have a band called Bealby Point. Bealby Point from North Vancouver. They are Jordan Studer on bass guitar, Jack Armstrong on lead vocals and rhythm guitar, and Zach Yeager on drums and vocals. And in a world of micro influencers, disposable content and music made by machines, North Vancouver trio Bealby Point are doing things the old-fashioned way, and it's working. Formed in 2018, the indie rockers have built a hard-earned reputation through the tried-and-true method of relentless touring and honest, hook-forward songwriting that draws comparisons to Spacey Jane and the Strokes. Since their inception, they have sold out venues across Canada, including the Horseshoe Tavern and the Pearl, completed two national tours, and opened for names like the Gins and Teenage Dads. Their singles Double Disco and Storm in a Teacup have accumulated over 250,000 streams independently, with Double Disco earning the coveted spot on SiriusXM's The Verge. No small feat for a band operating without label support. Their new single, which you're about to hear,